Dancing like a cute guy, sent to me Cree Country. My niece, the Lorraine Church, niece, the Dennis, the Menos Benaps, come out, the Nichiwa, Lorraine Church. Papa, I will go to the band period, the Japanese gay, what done is in his car, dear. The mama, in the home, one, I beseech, said, Tingaski, Tan. Hey, go to Singago, Tan. Girls, Brooks, Otaki, Tom. Two pina coladas, woo!

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0: Hey, going to Gary Lapine, Crooked Stovepipe. Lyric Park. Friday, August 7th, Zootopia 2. Tamatsema gun minna watch Wicked for Good. Ah, gita wa ma denke he stummy na August 14th. Ta be. And the Cinnaboyne Park Summer Entertainment Series is in its goddamn.
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0: Lucinda Williams is in this car, so I'm not gonna come with Tickle the Chained and the Locks is in this car. Tell me, how do you get down at the one? Yeah, it's to me, not you, Pascal again. What's he gonna be me there and go talk me, nigga? Get down me, and you go in. Get out the punchy papa pizzo one. It's the NCIFM game at Twin Motors Thompson, or the guy beat the my way. Facebook and the guitar been to get beautism.
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2: Life can be filled with stormy weather, but there's a light that shines through the darkest clouds. 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

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Oh, take a great time, guys. See, we have a NCIFM radio network.

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0: John Arcande, one drops of brandy in me, tan and lemon in me, min, and in it, tanny, min, we, but Aggie's to me, naggy, tanny, min, jiwapa, but Marty Stewart, to the we, be to tell, Club Regent Event Center, dance be a gongi, we, but sweet, sunna, July. Minika with the July 23rd kind of patch way out Iguana Marty Stewart Ego mina superlatives, fabulous superlatives is in it. So what go get the chigek?
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0: Dolly Parton skin, Maui. 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

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Show any mau Johnny Reed ni tanah mau cengi apa mangi kini sta gini min apa tengok Fisher River Cree Nation anda kipi kita Johnny Reed. I spend the water Winnipeg, Winnipeg Sea Bears, they're going to be the Montreal Alliance. We met the basketball Sunday, 5 p.m. Canada Life Center. Magsatsky guy to 10 gistamina.

Bonjour, I need me. We will mind the middle music launch and CIFM grab your snap in one way. We need to get chin the skiago, muskigo, one gin up from all Lorraine George. Now up to the question of skigigi. Come, it's me, maga, ninja, get chin, not in one gay, go be sunny on the tomok. Aga, peace, sick, magashago, chigay, ginga, gay, nakami, guess, gigana, goods. You want me to all got him in the tag, we couldn't come on end up. So Dirks Bentley got my chip and get. Long trip alone, Nami, when got your bachelor, Magishagi, and go check a guy, Kay, piss. Mio Magitano, Magan, and Billy Joe Green. Kay, go, go, go, go, go, go, go, go, go, go, go, go, go, go, go, go, go, go, go, go, go, go, go, go, go, go, go, go, go, go, go, go, go, go, go, go, go, go, go, go, go, go, go, go, go, go, go, go, go, go, go, go, go, go, go, go, go, go, go, go, go, go, go, go, go, go, go, go, go, go, go, go, go, go, go, go, go, go, go, go, go, go, go, go, go, go, go, go, go, go, go, go, go, go, go, go, go, go, go, go, go, go, go, go, go, go, go, go, go, go, go, go, go, go, go, go, go, go, go, go, go, go, go, go, go, go, go, go, go, go, go, go, go, go, go, go, go, go, go, go, go, go, go, go, go, go, go, go, go, go, go, go, go, go, go, go, go, go, go, go, go, go, go, go, go, go, go, go, go, go, go, go, go, go, go, go, go, go, go, go, go, go, go, go, go, go, go, go, go, go,

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Vern Chichu, me, Joe Ma, and C. I give you the game. And we're going to say about Moose Factory is in the car. They're going to get along with the cheap one. Muggish Jag, Dawi, G, go, Maji Bakinage, and then Fuel Your Summer, go to Menung. Twin Motors, Thompson, Chico, NCIFM. This is one NCIFM game, Twin Motors Facebook page. Buck Owens, Maggie, Tom, excuse me. 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

Ernest Mooney asks, when I was young, what did I go to the Pimichikamagas in the car there? Cross legging, what made the Ernest Mooney ask when Jinag in Vesha Pinagamo? I'm going to go to the Magog to Noe Maganananak where Diggy Wheat Nunca Saki Deck, Chiminoi, I want Pisani go. Chiatoe Magogmino, Yoga, Kitskakasaki take me go away there. Ah, Miss Minawa, Omagi, Tonga, the Shindanga, Gawi, Ijiwe, Bakminawaga, we were Tumnung sagging, Baker, the Shakawe, Otter Tail, Ma, you know, Jagawi, Jiwe, a co family song.

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A Kawaii Nabida Winnipeg, we got Kimmy one Wabung Nistanas and the Shaw Simonic, we ish Bawebun. Minawa Brandon Westman, we zaga Tenistanas Shanga Simonic, we ish Bawebun. Miss Cozy Bing, we got Kimmy one Nistanas Singoto Simonic, we ish Bawebun. A new we come as an image, Kokusanigo. Dolphin Park Lang, we zaga tewa bung we is it then, is summit the nominic we is bawe bun. Minawa, the casino bakwe, angs go flint flown and nabita wa bung me, the winning go could not go thing we zaga te. Kay go to get a kim yung, catch another kim yung, nistanas a sinijo, summit we is bawe bun. Minawa, inabita, Thompson, Norman, guys, bakoniga te, gay go to get a kim yung, nistanas sini, win, minik we is bawe bun. Mizuwe Manitoba ga we Mizuwe bakoma gonna on down wege bizin gonna not NCI FM Radio Network. How you ma Gary Lapine ma drops of brandy jinika de.

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I'm astonishment. We guys are sick of folklorama. We might say, we're folklorama kickoff. Got the what casinos of Winnipeg, July 20th.

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1: 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Manitoba Public Insurance.
2: On the western edge of the Great Lakes runs a forgotten road with a deep secret. 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

Jack Ingram, may we gonna come, but wherever you are, because may I and Papa is and Gitab is in Dama, NCIFME, ma, must not tip it, Jigan Gita, Mikan, go Jigay, ma, Boschke, me, Wiggy, Gitop, Wap, 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Looney Pot 500,000, $500,000, we're going to need to that. We're going to just bucket nego, see ninja, tamino one. Me with this consolation prize, $7,400. Wait a minute, blackout prize, $2,100, 51 numbers or less. Consolation prize, $1,500. Me, we're going to be the money, squat, the bottom one, I went in, this gagi, bakina, get gagi, tamino, ko, nitam. Consolation prize winner, solid diamond. Helen Bignell, the Pao Pakwe Ang Miwet. Shigogi Nishiok, consolation prize winner, blackout. Karen Morass T. Shigot, Susan Gimon Winnipeg. Magshagin Gita Mina Bindima, Minawagi Gamiko, Bingo Sellers. On the June, then the making was an egonestimio. Magshago Tingi Bakina Guest, Chemaki Gabiga Nos. Desiree Dorian Gitam. More than you could mew in the Minos Music Lodge, NCIFM. You go get skinned again, get raised now, Puskigi, Puskigi, you got to go shin.

Creedence Clearwater Revival, Bad Moon Rising, CCR, getting the 9 o'clock hour rolling on this Thursday night. Good evening, I'm Carl Thomas, on the way Joe Diffie, right after Jason Michael Carroll, at CIFM, Legendary Country, and more.

Joe Diffie, Texas Size Heartache. Celebrity birthdays coming up in about 10 minutes. Here's Mary Chapin Carpenter. Never Had It So Good and CIFM Legendary Country and more.

Katie St. Germain, Burn That Bridge, NCIFM, Legendary Country, and more. Jackie Daniels, before that, Taxman. Celebrity birthdays for today, July 16th. International Tennis Hall of Famer Margaret Court is 84. NFL coach turned analyst Jimmy Johnson is 83. Drummer Stuart Copeland of The Police is 74. Actor Will Ferrell is 59. Pro Football Hall of Fame running back Barry Sanders is 58. Actor Corey Feldman is 55. And NHL All-Star defenseman Duncan Keith is 43. Also born on this date back in 1887, baseball player Shoeless Joe Jackson. Born on this date in 1907, businessman Orville Redenbacher. And born on this date in 1911, actress and dancer Ginger Rogers. Fuel up your summer with Twin Motors Thompson and NCIFM. Twin Motors Thompson and NCIFM are giving away a $100 gas card every week from now until August 28th. Whether you're heading out to the lake, camping, fishing, road tripping, or just cruising around northern Manitoba, we want

0: 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I'm Carl Thomas on the way. Music from the Roadhammers and Waylon Jennings is up next on NCIFM.
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Road Hammers, I'm a Road Hammer. Before the Road Hammers, Waylon Jennings, Going Down Rockin'. World champion curler and longtime CBC curling analyst,

passed away. More on that in about 6 minutes. 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

0: NCIFM Legendary Country and More. Charlie Pride, is anybody going to San Antone? World champion curler and longtime CBC curling analyst Don Duguid has died at the age of 90. His son and Winnipeg South MP Terry Duguid says he died peacefully last night. The Winnipeg curler won three Brier titles, including back-to-back championships in 1970 and 1971, and skipped Canada to consecutive world titles those same years. Duguid's accolades include being inducted into Canada's Sports Hall of Fame, as well as his appointment to the Order of Manitoba and the Order of Canada. Rest in peace, Mr. Duguid.
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2: Hi, I'm Pete Smith, and you're tuned to Compass Point. Hebrews 13, verse 5 says, speaking of Christ, "For he himself has said, I will never leave you or forsake you." The omnipresence of God is a wonderful source of assurance for the believer. It is a constant reminder that our God is not an absentee Lord. Loneliness may cause us at times to feel uncertain, distressed, and fearful. The child, feeling separated from his mother, cries out, "Mom," and the immediate response is, "I'm here." An old man, crippled and alone in his cabin, when asked if he was lonely, replied, "It's true, I am alone, but I'm not lonely." And picking up his worn-out Bible, said, "I read what God says to me, and I tell him my thoughts and concerns. Then I'm not lonely." His abiding presence is a wonderful comfort.
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3: I was sitting beside the road in Blackjack County, not knowing that the sheriff paid a bounty for men like me who didn't have a penny to their names. So he locked my leg to 35 pounds of Blackjack County chain, and all we had to eat was bread and water. And each day we had to build that road a mile and a quarter. And a black snake whip would cut our backs when some poor fool complained. But we couldn't fight back wearing 35 pounds of Blackjack County.

0: Then one night while the sheriff was a-sleeping, we all gathered round him, slowly creeping. And heaven help me to forget that night in the cold, cold rain, when we beat him to death with the 35 pounds of Blackjack County chain. Now the whip marks have all healed, and I am thankful that there's nothing but a scar around my ankle. But most of all, I'm glad no man will be a slave again to a black snake whip and 35 pounds of Blackjack County chain. Blackjack County chain. Blackjack County chain.
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Gary Farmer sing that song, Spirit of Manitoba, and CIFM, Legendary Country, and more. Lucinda Williams, Passionate Kisses, and Willie Nelson, Blackjack County Chain. We are coming up on 10 o'clock. I'm Carl Thomas. Stick around, more great country music still to come from Garth Brooks, and Derek Rattan is coming up right after this.

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1: 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Check it out. 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

was out of know till now, you'd be such a hard act to follow. Now nothing seems to follow.

Gary Allen, A Feeling Like That, kicking off the 10 o'clock hour on this Thursday night. I'm Carl Thomas on the way, Merle Haggard, right after Kenny Chesney, and CIFM, Legendary Country, and more.

Merle Haggard, I think I'll just stay here and drink. Coming up in about 10 minutes, going to let you know what happened on this day in country music. Here's Leanne Rimes, Nothing New Under the Moon, and CIFM Legendary Country and More.

0: She will be turning 61 next month. Shania Twain, I Ain't No Quitter, NCIFM, Legendary Country, and more. George Jones featuring the Jordanaires, Color of the Blues. Today is July 16th. It was on this day in country music history back in 1930. Jimmy Rogers recorded Blue Yodel No. 9 with an uncredited Louis Armstrong on trumpet and his wife Lil Hardin Armstrong on piano. The song was later selected as one of the Rock and Roll Hall of Fame's 500 songs that shaped rock and roll. In 1964, country singer Connie Smith recorded her debut single Once a Day at RCA's Studio B in Nashville, released in August 1964, topping the Billboard country music chart for 8 weeks between late 1964 and early 1965. It was the first debut single by a female artist to reach number one on the Billboard Hot Country Songs. In 1969, Sonny James was at number one on the U.S. country singles chart with Running Bear. Johnny Preston first sang the song in 1959 with background vocals by The Big Bopper and George Jones, who did the Indian chanting of Ugo Ugo during the three verses, as well as the Indian war cries. And in 1984, Alabama released If You're Gonna Play in Texas, You Gotta Have a Fiddle in the Band, which went to number one on the country charts. The track was the 14th in a string of 21 consecutive number one singles in as many releases, a string that spanned from 1980 through 1987. If you love the classics, join me, Carl Thomas, right here on NCIFM every Saturday from 1 to 3 p.m. for the Classic Country Show. I reflect on some of the great country songs and artists of all time. 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

Aaron Pritchett, Lucky For Me, and CIFM Legendary Country and More, Patti Loveless. Before that, with the Timber, I'm Falling In Love. Canada will play for third place in women's competition at the 2026 World Sitting Volleyball Championships. More on that in about 7 minutes. Here is the King of the North, Cross Lakes, Ernest Monias. I Hear You Knockin', Spirit of Manitoba, and CIFM.

0: and CIFM legendary country and more. Jimmy Buffett and Martina McBride trip around the sun. Canada will play for a third place in women's competition at the 2026 World Sitting Volleyball Championships. The U.S. beat the Canadian team 3-0 in semifinal action today. The top two teams at the tournament qualify for the 2028 Paralympics in Los Angeles, with the top-ranked U.S. already assured of a spot. Canada can still earn a berth with a win over China in tomorrow's third-place game.
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0: Kyle McCurney, To the River, Spirit of Manitoba, and CIFM, Legendary Country and More. Randy Travis, Deeper Than the Holler, and Conway Twitty, Play Guitar Play. A reminder, coming up this Saturday morning at 10 here on the NCIFM Radio Network, it's Manitoba's largest Mini Loonie Pot Bingo, NCI's Mini Loonie Pot Bingo, the Diamond Mini Loonie Jackpot for this Saturday, July 18th, is $500,000 plus $1 from every bingo card sold, Diamond Consolation Prize, $7,400, and a blackout prize of $2,100 in 51 numbers or less. 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Bingo license number BI625. We are coming up on 11 o'clock. I'm Carl Thomas. More great country music still ahead from Joe Nichols and Dixon Road are coming up right after this on NCIFM.
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Dolly Parton Mule Skinner Blues Blue Yodel, getting the 11 o'clock hour rolling on this Thursday night. I'm Carl Thomas, on the way Leanne Womack, right after Josh Turner, NCIFM Legendary Country.

Leanne Womack, Now You See Me, Now You Don't. Still to come, the Grabo Brothers and Shawn Michael Perry on the way right after Reba McEntire. And CIFM, legendary country and more.

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1: Crambo Brothers, Go Sit in the Truck, and CIFM Legendary Country and More. 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I'm Carl Thomas. On the way, music from Charlie Major and Jack Ingram is coming up next on NCIFM.
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Charlie Major, I'm Gonna Drive You Out of My Mind, Jack Ingram before that, Love You, and then There Were Two. More on that in about 6 minutes. Here's George Strait, Adelaida, and CIFM, Legendary Country, and more.

0: and CIFM legendary country and more, Don Williams, It Must Be Love. It will be Argentina and Spain vying for the World Cup title this year at the soccer tournament's final match on Sunday in New Jersey. And as the FIFA banners come down across one of the tourney's host cities, the CEO of Destination Vancouver says the city is working to avoid what he calls the Great Sigh. That's the lull in tourism that can follow a major event, like after Vancouver hosted the 2010 Olympics. Reflecting on the seven World Cup games Vancouver hosted, Royce Chuen thinks the city, quote, presented incredibly well, end of quote, as a fan experience and on the world stage.
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0: Darren Jeffrey, I Can't Turn Away, Spirit of Manitoba, NCIFM, Legendary Country, and more. Mary Chapin Carpenter, Quentin Time, and Ronnie Millsap, NED Now. We are coming up on midnight. I'm Carl Thomas, and that's going to do it for me. Thank you so much for joining me tonight. I'll be back tomorrow afternoon at 1, filling in once again on the NCI Afternoon Drive Show. Hope you can join me then. Till then, take care. Have yourself a good night. Talk to you later. Bye for now.
1: 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Check it out. 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

0: From the National Newsroom of the Canadian Press, I'm John Kennedy. U.S. President Donald Trump used a rare primetime address to renew his claims about past U.S. elections, announcing the release of previously classified documents tied to the 2018 and 2020 votes. Trump argued the American voting system needs stronger safeguards and again urged Congress to pass stricter voter identification legislation.
1: Every American deserves to know that when they cast their vote, that vote will be counted accurately in a system, and that is to make that system secure, one where cheating and interference are not just difficult, but virtually impossible. Unfortunately, the system we have today falls catastrophically short of that standard.
0: Several major broadcasters declined to air the speech live, instead opting to stream it online, prompting Trump to accuse media organizations of working against him. The Assembly of First Nations is urging Ottawa to provide immediate support to the wildfire-ravaged Collins First Nation in Ontario. Leaders say a fast-moving blaze destroyed more than 30 homes and community buildings, forcing residents to flee largely on their own as several northern First Nations remain under evacuation orders. Ontario says up to 15 remote communities could require simultaneous air evacuations. Alberta has deployed nearly 100 firefighters and support staff with 13 aircraft to assist the province's wildfire response. Toronto's University Health Network says its preliminary data suggests the poor air quality because of wildfire smoke has led to a spike in emergency department visits. Dr. Erin O'Connor says the best way to protect yourself is to limit your time outdoors.
2: Staying inside, even though you want to be outside, it's summer in Canada, so staying inside, doors and windows closed. If you have filters and things like that to use in your house, you know, using the air filters in your house, avoiding strenuous activity outside. And if you need to be outside and you do have a chronic lung condition, considering wearing a mask.
0: The hospital network says it recorded 36 ER visits related to air quality and respiratory problems on Wednesday, compared to 20 such visits on July 1st. CN Rail says it believes the train derailment near Montreal earlier this month was caused by heat and mistakes by repair crews.
3: CN thinks its engineering standards were not respected when a level crossing in Repentigny was fixed in the spring. The company does not believe speed, train handling, or mechanical issues caused the derailment. The Transportation Safety Board has been investigating 49 train cars derailing on the edge of a residential area July 5th. Investigators found rail anchors were missing or had moved in a few areas, while several ties were skewed. And the rails had shifted in some

0: spots by as much as nearly 9 centimeters. Jason White, The Canadian Press.
1: This is The Canadian Press. In sports, Francisco Alvarez homered twice. Brett Beatty also went deep, and the New York Mets defeated the Philadelphia Phillies 4-1 in the first Major League game following the All-Star break. The start time was pushed up an hour, and teams played under a hazy sky with diminishing air quality because of smoke that moved into the region because of wildfires burning in Canada and Minnesota. Argentine President Javier Milei says he won't be attending the World Cup final because of superstition. Instead, he'll be choosing to view Sunday's match between Spain and Argentina from home, where he's watched the last 7 games of the defending champion. Major League Soccer Commissioner Don Garber won't rule out adopting relegation and promotion, but says for now it doesn't make sense for the league. Speaking at an event in New York, Garber said new stadiums like New York City FC's Etihad Park are among those investments that make promotion and relegation unreasonable for the league's owners. From the Canadian Press, I'm John Kennedy.

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I punched in with my big lunchbox with help from my friend. I left that day with a lunchbox full of gears. I've never considered myself a thief, but GM wouldn't miss just one little piece, especially if I strung it out over several years. The first day I got me a fuel pump, and the next day I got me an engine and a trunk. Then I got me a transmission and all the chrome. The little things I could get in my big lunchbox, like nuts and bolts and all four shocks, but the big stuff we snuck out my buddy's mobile home. Now up to now my plan went all right, till we tried to put it all together one night, and that's when we noticed that something was definitely wrong. The transmission was a 53 and the motor turned out to be a 73, and when we tried to put in the bolts all the holes were gone.

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About that time, my wife walked out, and I could see in her eyes that she had her doubts. But she opened the door and said, "Honey, take me for a spin." 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I could hear everybody laughing for blocks around.

This is a Cottonmouth, a negatory on the cost of this machine there, Red Rider. 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It's cheaper that way.

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0: From the National Newsroom of the Canadian Press, I'm John Kennedy. More than 180 wildfires continue to burn across northern Ontario. Collins First Nation in northwestern Ontario has been burned to the ground, while evacuations have begun or are being considered in 15 communities. Ontario Premier Doug Ford is crediting emergency responders for the fact that no one has died.
1: You know, it's not just the firefighters there on the front line, but it's the police officers, it's the OPP, it's the Canadian Armed Forces that are up there that actually helped rescue a bunch of campers from YMCA that were on the lake and with conjunction with the OPP.
0: Ontario has asked the federal government to be ready to help evacuate communities by aircraft upon request. Some U.S. lawmakers are demanding Canada do something about wildfire smoke drifting into their country. Michigan Republican State Senator Eric Nesbitt posted online that Canada should manage its forests, quote, unless you want to become the 51st state. Prime Minister Mark Carney has brushed off the comments, saying Canada is emphasizing its efforts in clean investments for energy, while the U.S. is actively working against that goal. Hospital emergency departments appear to be seeing more visits as wildfire smoke continues to blanket southern Ontario. The smoke raises the level of fine particulate matter in the air, so small it can travel deep into lungs and pose a risk to human health. Environment Canada's Air Quality Health Index for Toronto was at its worst possible rating today. The Prime Minister is clarifying how Canada's new deal with the U.S. for the Gordie Howe International Bridge will operate. Prime Minister Mark Carney says Canada will split the modest net revenues from the bridge with the U.S., but only after debts and operational costs are paid.
2: It's not splitting the tolls of the bridge. It is an agreement for 15 years to split net revenues. Splitting of tolls, any sharing of the toll revenue won't happen until all of the debt is repaid.
0: Last month's planned ribbon-cutting ceremony was delayed when the Trump administration looked to renegotiate a long-standing binational agreement on the bridge after pushback from the billionaire family that owns the competing Ambassador Bridge. Canada will be buying 190 armored vehicles from an Ontario-based manufacturer. The $2 billion deal with General Dynamics will bring the military's total fleet to 550. Prime Minister Mark Carney says these vehicles will be built in Ontario with parts from across the country. And Netflix posted stronger second-quarter profits as subscriber growth and recent price increases continue to boost the company's revenue. Despite the stronger results, Netflix shares fell sharply in after-hours trading after its revenue outlook for the current quarter came in below Wall Street expectations. This is the Canadian Press. In sports, the New York Mets defeated the Philadelphia Phillies 4-1 in the first Major League game following the All-Star break. The start time was pushed up an hour, and teams had to play under a hazy sky with diminished air quality because of smoke that moved into the region from Canadian and Minnesotan wildfires. Phillies reliever Brad Keller is expected to miss the rest of the season with a torn ulnar collateral ligament in his right elbow. Keller was placed on the 15-day injured list and will seek a second opinion before making a surgery determination. If the right-hander requires the Tommy John surgery, he would likely miss most, if not all, of the 2027 season as well. Carla Leite scored 14 points, Sarah Williams had 12 points, and the Portland Fire beat the Washington Mystics 75-56. Sarah Ashley Barker added 10 points to help Portland avenge a quadruple overtime loss to

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0: From the National Newsroom of the Canadian Press, I'm Rob Westgate. Wildfires continue to burn across Canada, filling the air with heavy smoke. Ontario Premier Doug Ford says crews and aircraft are working hard to fight the more than 180 wildfires across the northern part of the province, adding that his government will spare no expense in keeping people safe. Speaking to reporters in Windsor on Thursday, Ford thanked emergency responders.
1: It's not just the firefighters there on the front line, but it's the police officers, it's the OPP, it's the Canadian Armed Forces that are up there that actually helped rescue a bunch of campers from YMCA that were on the lake and with conjunction with the OPP.
0: Meanwhile, the number of new fires burning across BC has jumped as crews there warn of dry conditions and lightning in the forecast. Canadian Press reporter Brina Owen was in Pemberton, BC Thursday, where a wildfire is threatening the community of about 3,400.
2: This wildfire sprang up yesterday, Wednesday. It came a few days after wildfire officials had warned that expected dry lightning in the forecast would increase wildfire activity, although the Wildfire Service has said the suspected cause of this fire is human activity.
0: Prime Minister Mark Carney is defending his government's approach to the environment as wildfire season rages on. Carney says they have taken an investment-driven approach, which includes plans to double the size of Canada's electricity grid.
3: We relied too much on targets, laws, that weren't driving the actual investment that's necessary to reduce emissions. So we've shifted our focus to get that investment driven.
0: Members of U.S. Congress in Michigan are calling on Canada to do something about the smoke coming over the border, saying their patience has run out. Now, natural disasters are not exclusive to Canada this summer. At a briefing, Texas Governor Greg Abbott says two people have died in catastrophic flash flooding.
4: One is a male near Comfort, who was swept away in an RV. Another is a female in Uvalde who was swept away while driving on a road.
0: The floodwaters were triggered by days of heavy rain in certain parts of Texas, with more rain expected Friday. And finally, U.S. President Donald Trump used a Thursday evening primetime address to talk about vulnerabilities in the American election system. ABC's Jonathan Carl.
5: He got into this whole riff about voting machines being vulnerable. This is something that has been litigated and studied and investigated over and over again, including by his own administration, his own attorney general, Bill Barr, the people that he appointed to be in charge of cybersecurity.
0: Trump also accused China of compromising voter data from the presidential election in 2020. This is the Canadian Press. In sports, Francisco Alvarez homered twice as the New York Mets defeated the Philadelphia Phillies 4-1 in the first major league game following the All-Star break. The start time was pushed back an hour, and the teams played under a hazy sky with diminishing air quality thanks to the smoke that's been moving around the region from wildfires burning in Canada and Minnesota. Up next, some WNBA results. Portland beat Washington 75-56. However, New York at Dallas had to be postponed. Canadian Elite Basketball League results saw Niagara beat Brampton 99-90, while Scarborough got past London 107-97. And finally, in MLS action, CF Montreal drove the play but couldn't solve Toronto.

UFC keeper Luka Gavrin in a 0-0 draw as both clubs returned to action following a lengthy World Cup break. Vancouver and Chicago were postponed, St. Louis beat Kansas City 3-2, and Portland topped Seattle 5-1. From the Canadian Press, I'm Rob Westgate.

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0: The spike that triggered an evacuation order for the town site of Boston Bar in the Fraser Canyon. Another evacuation order was issued for parts of Pemberton, where the new Signal Hill wildfire is burning within 3 kilometers of the center of town and covering the area with heavy smoke. Canadian Press reporter Brenna Owen has more from the region.
1: There is a smaller area that is on evacuation order. Most other areas are on evacuation alert, with residents told to be ready to leave immediately. The Wildfire Service said this fire is not immediately threatening any structures, but you can see that it is very close to a residential neighborhood, the Pemberton Valley Lodge, and some other, you know, community infrastructure and amenities.
0: Ontario Premier Doug Ford, meantime, says the province will spare no expense when it comes to keeping people safe as dozens of forest fires burn across the province, including one that damaged and destroyed homes and buildings on Collins First Nation. Ford says Ontario will never underfund firefighters.
2: When I came into office, it was $70 million. It's up over $150 million. But if you include the base funding and include firefighters, the aircraft and equipment are in place before fire season begins. So we can respond immediately when fires break out.
0: And Prime Minister Mark Carney says his government is building preconditions to reduce emissions into investments like the new oil pipeline agreement with Alberta. Carney making the comments in London, Ontario, with much of that province blanketed in wildfire smoke.
3: A precondition of that new oil pipeline is the Pathways Project, which is the equivalent of removing 90% of the vehicles on Alberta roads.
0: The wildfires currently raging in northern Ontario are causing health concerns and leading to event cancellations in southern parts of the province and across the northeastern U.S. Speaking of the U.S., in a primetime address Thursday evening, Donald Trump announced the release of previously classified documents the White House says exposes vulnerabilities in the U.S. election system, including the 2020 election, where he lost his re-election bid to former President Joe Biden. Correspondent Jonathan Carl has more.
4: This is what is so unusual here to me about this address. One of the many things is that he talks about how the deep state covered this up, and there was this great effort by, you know, foreign entities to manipulate our election against him. He was president, and it was his people that were in charge.
0: His Thursday night speech was the latest effort in his years-long push to raise doubts about the legitimacy of U.S. elections, even with the midterms just months away. Critics say Trump is opting to revisit the subject despite persistent voter concerns about the cost of living, the war with Iran, and the deadly immigration crackdown. This is the Canadian Press. In sports, CF Montreal and Toronto FC spent nearly 2 months on the sidelines during the lengthy World Cup break. It looked every bit like it in their return to MLS action Thursday night. The two sides playing to a 0-0 draw in Montreal, with the home side dominating the shot count 15-7, including 3 on target, but unable to finish. Elsewhere, the Portland Timbers easily shut down the Seattle Sounders 5-1, and St. Louis topped Sporting Kansas City 3-2. Now over to the Diamond, where there was just one game following the All-Star break, the New York Mets defeating the Philadelphia Phillies by a final score of 4-1. In WNBA action, Portland beat Washington 75-56. New York at Dallas was postponed. Canadian Elite Basketball League saw Niagara beat Brampton 99-90, and Scarborough won 107-97 over London. From the Canadian Press, I'm Rob Westgate.

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0: From the National Newsroom of the Canadian Press, I'm Rob Westgate. Wildfires continue to burn across Canada, filling the air with heavy smoke. Ontario Premier Doug Ford says crews and aircraft are working hard to fight the more than 180 wildfires across the northern part of the province, adding that his government will spare no expense in keeping people safe. Speaking to reporters in Windsor on Thursday, Ford thanked emergency responders.
1: It's not just the firefighters there on the front line, but it's the police officers, it's the OPP, it's the Canadian Armed Forces that are up there that actually helped rescue a bunch of campers from YMCA that were on the lake and with conjunction with the OPP.
0: Meanwhile, the number of new fires burning across BC has jumped as crews there warn of dry conditions and lightning in the forecast. Canadian Press reporter Brina Owen was in Pemberton, BC Thursday, where a wildfire is threatening the community of about 3,400.
2: This wildfire sprang up yesterday, Wednesday. It came a few days after wildfire officials had warned that expected dry lightning in the forecast would increase wildfire activity, although the Wildfire Service has said the suspected cause of this fire is human activity.
0: Prime Minister Mark Carney is defending his government's approach to the environment as wildfire season rages on. Carney says they have taken an investment-driven approach, which includes plans to double the size of Canada's electricity grid.
3: We relied too much on targets, laws, that weren't driving the actual investment that's necessary to reduce emissions. So we've shifted our focus to get that investment driven.
0: Members of U.S. Congress in Michigan are calling on Canada to do something about the smoke coming over the border, saying their patience has run out. Now, natural disasters are not exclusive to Canada this summer. At a briefing, Texas Governor Greg Abbott says two people have died in catastrophic flash flooding.
4: One is a male near Comfort, who was swept away in an RV. Another is a female in Uvalde who was swept away while driving on a road.
0: The floodwaters were triggered by days of heavy rain in certain parts of Texas, with more rain expected Friday. And finally, U.S. President Donald Trump used a Thursday evening primetime address to talk about vulnerabilities in the American election system. ABC's Jonathan Carl.
5: He got into this whole riff about voting machines being vulnerable. This is something that has been litigated and studied and investigated over and over again, including by his own administration, his own attorney general, Bill Barr, the people that he appointed to be in charge of cybersecurity.
0: Trump also accused China of compromising voter data from the presidential election in 2020. This is the Canadian Press. In sports, Francisco Alvarez homered twice as New York Mets defeated the Philadelphia Phillies 4-1 in the first Major League game following the All-Star break. The start time was pushed back an hour, and the teams played under a hazy sky with diminishing air quality, thanks to the smoke that's been moving around the region from wildfires burning in Canada and Minnesota. Up next, some WNBA results. Portland beat Washington 75-56. However, New York at Dallas had to be postponed. Canadian Elite Basketball League results saw Niagara beat Brampton 99-90, while Scarborough got past London 107-97. And finally, in MLS action, CF Montreal drove the play but couldn't solve Toronto FC keeper Luca Gavrin in a 0-0 draw as both clubs returned to action following a lengthy World Cup break. Vancouver and Chicago were postponed. St. Louis beat Kansas City 3-2 and Portland topped Seattle 5-1. From the Canadian Press, I'm Rob Westgate.

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0: From the National Newsroom of the Canadian Press, I'm Rob Westgate. First Nations leaders whose communities have been devastated by Ontario wildfires say they were left to fend for themselves. Chief Helen Pavola of Collins First Nation, north of Thunder Bay, says her community was razed and its residents evacuated without warning or assistance from the government. Officials say there are 136 active wildfires in the northwest region, with 63 of them out of control, along with another 43 in the northeast. Out west now, where fire crews in the small bedroom community of Pemberton, B.C. worked through the night to battle a wind-whipped wildfire. The B.C. Wildfire Service's Emily Fardad says crews have made progress on the Signal Hill blaze and that winds are not blowing flames toward the town of roughly 3,400 residents. Fardad has said no structures are at risk and officials are not expecting changes to the evacuation orders and alerts that are already in place, despite visible flames and smoke from the estimated 38-hectare blaze. Experts are raising health concerns about the perils of wildfire smoke that go beyond the lungs all the way up to the brain. Research shows tiny particles from the smoke are so small that they can travel deep into the lungs, but they don't always end their journey there. Dr. Bhavini Gohel, a clinical associate professor at the University of Calgary, says some can slip into the bloodstream or get to the brain directly through the nose.
1: As a result of that, what we're seeing is sort of a cognitive decline. So normal individuals will feel foggy, focus won't be there, attention will be a problem. But in terms of the long-term risk, what we're starting to see is dementia.
0: Of course, news of the health concerns from breathing dangerously polluted air comes after days of hazy skies cast over Ontario as wildfire smoke from the north drifts south, even into the U.S. The federal government yesterday said it intends to spend nearly $2 billion over the next 4 years on made-in-Canada armored vehicles. Prime Minister Mark Carney says those efforts will be focused on three stages: build, partner, and buy.
2: First and foremost, we're focused on building in Canada, directing procurement to Canadian firms that have what we call sovereign capabilities.
0: Carney announced the deal in London, Ontario at General Dynamics Land Systems Canada, an aerospace and defense contractor whose parent company is headquartered in the U.S. South of the border, U.S. President Donald Trump refreshed one of his longest-standing grievances last night with a primetime address about election interference. Once again, he complained about his election loss 6 years ago, but this time he alleged a cover-up by officials in his own first administration and surfaced claims about countries attempting to harm his own prospects while staying silent on steps taken by other nations to boost him. Trump is using the remarks to justify his push to pass a strict voter ID bill that is not advanced because it lacks enough support from Republicans. This is the Canadian Press. In sports, CF Montreal and Toronto FC spent nearly 2 months on the sidelines during the lengthy World Cup break. It looked every bit like it in their return to MLS action Thursday night, the two sides playing to a 0-0 draw in Montreal, with the home side dominating the shot count 15-7, including three on target, but unable to finish. Elsewhere, the Portland Timbers easily shut down the Seattle Sounders 5-1. And St. Louis topped Sporting Kansas City 3-2. Now over to the Diamond, where there was just one game following the All-Star break, the New York Mets defeating the Philadelphia Phillies by a final score of 4-1. In WNBA action, Portland beat Washington 75-56. New York at Dallas was postponed. And finally, in Canadian Elite Basketball League action, Niagara beat Brampton 99-90, while Scarborough topped London 107-97. From the Canadian Press, I'm Rob Westgate.

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From the National Newsroom of the Canadian Press, I'm Rob Westgate. People who have been wheezing and sneezing at the sight and smell of Northern Ontario wildfire smoke this week could be in for some relief. Environment Canada says the hazy, smoky conditions in some areas could temporarily improve today, but for others, they could persist into the weekend. As for the wildfires, the Ontario government and

0: The Assembly of First Nations are calling on Ottawa to provide immediate support. Prime Minister Mark Carney has said that his government is in close contact with its counterparts in Ontario and is ready to send help where it's needed. Speaking of wheezing and sneezing, experts are raising health concerns about the perils of wildfire smoke that go beyond the lungs, all the way up to the brain. Dr. Bhavini Gohil, a clinical associate professor at the University of Calgary, says increasing exposure to harmful particles can lead to cognitive decline.
1: The impacts that you see with that PM2.5, and what we're beginning to realize with the studies, is we're starting to see sort of cellular damage, so damage happening to the brain cells, as well as some inflammation, so neuroinflammation, as we call it, in the brain.
0: When toxins reach the brain, Gohil says the results can be fogginess, lack of focus, and headache. Over to the West Coast now, where the BC Wildfire Service says winds are helping in the fight against a wildfire burning near the community of Pemberton that has led to evacuation orders and alerts. Mayor Mike Richmond says the situation is being well resourced by the provincial authority.
2: A number of airplanes dropping water and retardant, and they were trying to hold the line on the hydro lines side of things to make sure power didn't get cut. And then obviously said that it wouldn't creep closer to town. They did a great job holding that line.
0: Meanwhile, the Brunswick complex of wildfires near Boston Bar in BC's southern interior triggered new evacuation orders on Thursday, including the town site. Now overseas, where the situation in the Middle East remains on edge, Kuwait says Iran attacked a power and water desalination plant this morning as part of its retaliation for the latest round of attacks by the U.S. About 90% of the country's drinking water comes from desalination, and any disruption can threaten life in the small desert nation. Earlier, a tanker came under attack while traveling through the Strait of Hormuz close to Oman, sustaining minor damage but no injuries. And finally, Canada's drug agency is recommending that public drug plans pay for lecanemab, a treatment shown to slow the progression of early-stage Alzheimer's disease if patients meet certain conditions. Christina Cicluna is the CEO of the Alzheimer's Society of Canada, and she says the drug is not for everyone.
3: You could be engaging with a person living with Alzheimer's and the symptoms wouldn't necessarily be showing. We're talking about somebody that's still living in our society, still high functioning.
0: Lecanemab is an antibody that targets the buildup of amyloid plaque in the brain, which is believed to be an underlying cause of the disease. This is the Canadian Press. In sports, Francisco Alvarez homered twice as New York Mets defeated the Philadelphia Phillies 4-1 in the first Major League game following the All-Star break. The start time was pushed back an hour, and the teams played under a hazy sky with diminishing air quality thanks to the smoke that's been moving around the region from wildfires burning in Canada and Minnesota. Up next, some WNBA results. Portland beat Washington 75-56. However, New York at Dallas had to be postponed. Canadian Elite Basketball League results saw Niagara beat Brampton 99-90, while Scarborough got past London 107-97. And finally, in MLS action, CF Montreal drove the play but couldn't solve Toronto FC keeper Luca Gavrin in a 0-0 draw as both clubs returned to action following a lengthy World Cup break. Vancouver and Chicago were postponed. St. Louis beat Kansas City 3-2 and Portland topped Seattle 5-1. From the Canadian Press, I'm Rob Westgate.
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1: Happy Friday, Manitoba. We made it another week.
2: Woo. It's been a week, you know.
1: Sorry, I just have to adjust my microphone here.
2: It's one of these mornings. It's going to be a good one, though.
1: It really is. And yeah, that is not Davey God, in case you're wondering.
2: No.
1: That's Naomi Kay. She is joining me this morning again. Davey is in Easterville, so make sure you give him a hard time if you're in the community and you see him. Because he deserves a hard time.
2: Yeah, Davey. Jeez.
1: He'll be back on Monday, but we're going to have some fun. We've got all your favorite songs. If you do want to hear something, you know, we love to take your requests on Fridays. 204-788-1055. Toll free, 1-877-624-8255. We call this the before the party, the Friends on Friday party. In the morning.
2: I am honored to be a part of this. It's so great.
1: All right, let's get this morning started.

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0: RCI, Legendary Country, and more Montgomery Gentry. Hillbilly Shoes. Do you think that's cowboy boots?
1: Possibly.
0: What exactly are hillbilly shoes?
1: Now you got me thinking here.
0: I'm going to go with cowboy boots.
1: Okay.
0: So there are more than 850 active wildfires burning across Canada. Roughly 140 of those are happening right here in Manitoba. Now, combined with extreme heat and air quality warnings, knowing how to protect your lungs from smoke this season is critical, because especially if you have respiratory issues. According to Manitoba Lung Association, air pollution makes it harder to breathe, irritates lungs and airways, and can worsen chronic lung conditions. So it can affect everyone differently, but children, older adults, those with diabetes, heart or lung disease are more at risk. So if you do have a lung condition or a rescue inhaler, always keep that on hand. That's what you were mentioning.
1: Yeah, for sure. It's just about safety, 100%. So make sure you're keeping yourself safe and checking on those who may need some extra help just in case.
0: Yeah, especially the elders in these times. And they say if you don't have a lung condition, you're going to want to watch for any signs like scratchy throat or inflammation of the airways before you head outside. The association also recommends you to check the air quality index before you leave the house and make sure you're well hydrated. And if be, wear an N5 and limit non-essential time outdoors. So take care of yourself out there. It's 6:16, but you said you had something very important to tell us.
1: Yeah.
0: Like you had to get this out.
1: Yeah. Very important. You're not really, really not going to want to miss this. It's quite a big thing, just so everybody knows, just to be aware of this.
0: Okay, we're going to do the break, and then we're going to come back with this information.
1: Sounds great.
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0: 6:21. All right, so Naomi, this sounds pretty serious here.
1: Very serious, very major, very big, consequential, you may even call it. It's so important, in my opinion, that I wanted to bring it to the attention of, well, you, of course.
0: And everybody listening in Manitoba.
1: Historic front page news.
0: Okay, what is it? What is it?
1: Krispy Kreme is selling donuts for 89 cents a dozen today.
0: You would know this. This is like Krispy Kreme queen right here. She comes in once a week with a dozen of Krispy Kreme.
1: They're celebrating their 89th birthday. That's a big milestone.
0: This is big news.
1: This is big
0: front page news.
1: Come on. Krispy Kreme. 89 cents a dozen, my friend.
0: How many dozens are you buying?
1: Two, because the limit is two.
0: I was going to say that's like an every other Friday for you.
1: Yeah.
0: How many times are you going to go through the drive-thru?
1: That's the key. That I am not sure. I got to get some disguises and see if they recognize me. We'll see.
0: Oh, happy Friday, Manitoba. All that.

6:30, time to have a look at our southern forecast. There is a yellow air quality warning right across the province today, except in Dauphin. You get a reprieve. Dauphin and the Parkland, mainly sunny, high of 26. Humidex, though, making it feel like 36. UV index at 8, which is very high. Partly cloudy tonight, becoming clear this evening, but you do have a risk of a thunderstorm early in the evening, low of 16. Blood Vein, a mix of sun and cloud with a 30% chance of showers. Risk of a thunderstorm this afternoon. Some local smoke, high of 28. Humidex making it feel like 33. UV index at 7. Clear tonight with a low of 17. Brandon and the Westman, mainly cloudy this morning. That's going to clear up. Local smoke, high of 28. Humidex 35. UV index at 8. Clear tonight, becoming partly cloudy before morning with a low of 15. Right here in Winnipeg, we've got some clouds. That's going to clear up early this afternoon. Local smoke this morning. 27 will be your daytime high. Humidex 33, UV index at 7. A few clouds.

0: Clouds tonight with a low of 17. Northern forecast coming up at 7.
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0: Legendary Country and More, 6:35. So everybody's been excited about FIFA. Are you into it?
1: No. No, I'm sorry. I'm really not. But I found some FIFA shorts on sale.
0: Well, there.
1: That's as close as I get.
0: You're better than me. I'm not really into it, into FIFA at all, but there's some scandalous stuff that happens in the world of soccer. Ooh. We have some folks that are really big into FIFA and soccer in this building, and they were telling us some stories, and I'm like, oh my gosh, now it's interesting to me. Not so much the soccer stuff, but the players and the owners and stuff like that. So I'm looking forward to that. But what I'm really looking forward to is FIFA is going out with a bang. They've added a closing ceremony before the finals on Sunday, featuring big names like Tom Cruise, Post Malone, Robbie Williams, and Nicole Scherzinger. Then Justin Bieber will join Madonna, BTS, and Shakira in the first ever World Cup halftime show.
1: Wow.
0: Right?
1: That's pretty cool.
0: Yeah, I'm loving it. I'm thinking like this is fantastic right now. But soccer purists aren't really into it because they're saying there's some concerns. They're worried about athletes.
1: Okay.

0: And because of the long break, that's going to last about 25 to 30 minutes. I don't think that's long enough. They could have made that concert like 45 minutes for all. And they say that the players could get injured. They may not be warmed up enough to go back into play. It kind of ruins the momentum. And because this is the biggest sports worldwide, it doesn't really need anything else because they already have the audience. But I think they're trying to get a new audience a little bit.
1: Yeah.
0: I'm in. I'm watching.
1: Yeah, that would attract me for sure.
0: This will be my first FIFA event that I'm watching.
1: Yes. Should we throw a party?
0: Right.
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3: Good morning, 6:46. Time for a little morning minutia. The average pencil holds enough graphite to draw a line about 35 miles long or to write roughly 45,000 words.
4: 35 miles?
3: Yeah.
4: Who's measuring that?
3: Probably some intern.
4: I mean,
3: the more you know.
4: Yeah.
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1: All right, we're taking a look at your roads throughout the province of Manitoba. Couple things to be aware of. Use caution on Highway 274 both directions from Road 166 to Highway 10 due to some rough sections over there. Additionally, there is some construction on Highway 12 northbound near Lowen Avenue. So there's some sod placement happening. There are persons working, so please be careful there. More construction as well on Highway 270 both directions from Highway 25 to Highway 1 westbound. Wilkes Avenue still under construction from the perimeter to Fairmont Road. So keep that in mind and slow your roll because construction zones are double the fine. Please be careful. Also in the province of Manitoba, we're taking a look at the map specifically, and we're seeing pretty bare roads in and around the southern half of the province, but there are a couple issues. Highway 83 from Highway 366 to Roblin. Keep that in mind. Additionally, there are still some emergency alerts, significant damages due to some of the areas throughout the Parkland region and parts of the Interlake. Travel is restricted. Do not travel around barricades or on closed roads. If you're heading outdoors, out on those highways, please check Manitoba 511 before you do so, so that you can plan ahead safely. No issues currently in the city of Winnipeg, but if you see something anywhere in the province of Manitoba, you can give us a call 204-788-1055 or 1-877-624-8255.
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0: NCIFM.

Now this update from the Canadian Press. Amid Royal Canadian Legion numbers dwindling over the years, the Venerable Institute says it's ready to celebrate both its 100th anniversary and what it calls a surge in new memberships. This year, the Legion has been offering free memberships, adding 100,000 new members so far. Experts say there is a hidden danger in the wildfire smoke blanketing parts of Canada. Dr. Bhavini Gohel is a clinical associate professor at the University of Calgary, and he says the smoke's tiniest particles can slip into the bloodstream and be pumped into the brain. Meanwhile, Ontario residents and some neighboring American states could see a bit of a break from wildfire smoke due to shifting winds. However, in

0: Environment Canada says the bulk of the province will likely remain under air quality warnings. And the BC Wildfire Service reports that winds near the community of Pemberton have been favorable to firefighting efforts, blowing the threatening flames in an opposite direction. From the Canadian Press, I'm Don Mitchell.
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2: The Spirit of Manitoba Weather.
3: Good morning. 2 minutes after 7, it is time for your northern forecast. There is a yellow warning for air quality right across the north today. It is yellow. According to the Air Quality Health Index, we're at a low risk. But all in all, if you do have problems with breathing and stuff like that, go get yourself checked out. Thompson in the Norman region, cloudy, 60% chance of showers this morning. Then a mix of sun and cloud with a risk of a thunderstorm this morning. Widespread smoke, high of 24. UV index sitting at 6. Clear tonight, local smoke and low of 13. Heading over to the Paw and OCN, a mix of sun and cloud. That's going to clear near noon. Local smoke, high of 27. Humidex, 32. Clear tonight, local smoke, 17. And Flin Flon, pretty much the same kind of day, but you do have a 60% chance of showers early this morning and a risk of a thunderstorm. That's all going to clear up this morning. Local smoke, high of 27. Humidex, 32. Clear tonight, local smoke, low of 17. Churchill, you've got some clouds with a 60% chance of showers this morning and a risk of a thunderstorm. That's all going to clear up in the afternoon, local smoke hitting a daytime high of 16. A few clouds tonight, low of 7. And Island Lake region, mainly cloudy, 60% chance of showers, risk of a thunderstorm this afternoon, widespread smoke, daytime high of 23. Partly cloudy tonight, 60% chance of showers this evening with a risk of a thunderstorm. You also have some widespread smoke tonight and a low of 13. Your southern forecast coming up at 7:30.
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0: NCI, Legendary Country, and more. 7 minutes after seven. You know my fascination with AI. We talk about it a lot on this show, okay. Naomi.
1: Okay.
0: That's Naomi Kay. She's filling in for Davey Gott. He'll be back on Monday. So AI is making it really hard to tell what's real online, and scammers are taking full advantage. This scam has been around for a while, but is it back in full effect right now? It's a deep fake video circulating that makes it look and sound as though Prime Minister Mark Carney is promoting an investment platform and promising huge monthly returns from a small deposit. And it is completely fake, but it is good because, you know, back in the day, the lips wouldn't sync up, right?
1: Yeah.
0: It looked like poor dubbing. But now they have like the facial features and the dubbing. And one of the ones, if you get a chance, look up Anderson Cooper AI.
1: Oh, gosh.
0: It is incredible. This kid, university kid, did this video with Anderson Cooper. He never met Anderson Cooper. All he did was take clips off of Facebook and internet and stories and stuff
1: that.
0: And he created this monologue of Anderson Cooper.
1: Oh,
0: it blew my mind, but this is where we're at. So right now there's this one with Prime Minister Mark Carney, and he's promoting that you can, with a small deposit, you can make a lot of money. And it makes it seem like he's caring about Canadians and that he wants to help out and this is a good investment. And a 186-year-old woman in Ontario with a small investment of $350, mm-hmm. that's what it started with,
1: yep.
0: eventually lost $900,000.
1: Whoa!
0: Yeah, so check with elders too, because a lot of times this stuff seems real. My mom even got caught on one, and she's pretty tech savvy.
1: Yeah. Oh, gosh.
0: It was for...
1: They're getting too smart.
0: They are smart. It was on the computer. You know when you get that red thing and it says your computer is under attack. And then you click it, mm-hmm. and she really thought it was McAfee. And she signed up. And yes, we did get the security, but she paid $560 when it was like really supposed to be $99. So there's scams like that you might actually get the product, but they're charging you way more. So I got the money back, though, because I told them I worked on a radio station and I was going to talk about their company. And then at the time I told him, and I have a friend that's a producer at CTV. True, all true. Ooh. And then he asked names, and then he's like, we'll refund the money. And it was back in her account in 3 days. But just be careful, because there are so many scammers out there. So if you think it sounds too good, and if you see any kind of ad on Facebook or socials like that, don't. Stay away from it. Experts are saying stay away from that kind of stuff. All right, 7:15. 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

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So if you're a youth between 13 and 30 anywhere in Canada, and you think, geez, I have this great idea for my community, you know, maybe you want to throw any kind of event, a powwow, maybe you want to do something for Orange Shirt Day. 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You could win up to $2,000 to bring that project to life. It could be beading or drumming.

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0: NCI, Legendary Country and More, 725. Got to give a big shout out to Christopher Hart this morning, checking in and tuning in. We love you for it, and thanks for dropping us a line. All right, so here's some good news for malls. Malls are coming alive. Gen Z, are you a Gen Zer?
1: No, I'm a millennial, technically.
0: Okay. Yeah, that's good.
1: Sorry.
0: Gen Zers are making malls cool again, they're saying.
1: Okay.
0: Yeah, after living online, they're craving, I guess, face-to-face contact and hangout experiences and shopping in person.
1: Oh, nice.
0: So not so much online. That's for the oldies, they're saying.
1: And who are you considering old there?
0: Wasn't I just looking on Amazon?
1: You were.
0: So let me ask you, Naomi, when you were a teenager heading to the mall, what was the very first store you would head to in the mall?
1: You really want to know my answer?
0: I do.
1: EB Games.
0: Of course. I should have guessed that. She was just freaking out over this petition here. Can you guess which mine would be?
1: I feel like if I say something, I'm going to insult you, so I'm not going to guess.
0: Le Chateau.
1: Okay.
0: Something fashion.
1: Okay.
0: If you know me, you know
1: those
0: it would probably be
1: there.
0: Fashion.
1: Yeah, that's true. Yeah. You are a very fashionable person. You are.
0: Yeah. So, malls are good. So I guess that's good.
1: Yeah. I'm excited for that.
0: Because a lot of stores are shutting down and stuff. Yeah. So folks want to get back and I like to touch things more. Like when I shop, I like to feel the quality.
1: Yeah.
0: This is why I'm not a big fan of Amazon, because you get it and then it's like, what is this?
1: But
0: right?
1: Yeah.
0: What it looked like and what you actually got, so different sometimes.
1: True. True.
0: All right, 7:50, we've got the, or 7:45, sorry, we've got the Groner Face-Off going on. And Naomi, you're filling in for Davey Gotch. You got a joke?

0: I am. I do have a joke, and it's I love it. So I'm going to keep it under my hat for now.
1: Okay.
0: Because I really am excited for your response, for everyone's response.
1: All right, 7:45, tune in for 3 jokes and 1 hot, sexy judge.

0: In sports, the BC Lions are set to visit the Edmonton Elks tonight in CFL action. The two sides have gone in opposite directions so far this season, with last place BC going 1-3 and Edmonton being 4-1 atop the West Division. The Lions, they'll be coming off a bye week, while the Elks crushed Ottawa 40-17 last week. Meanwhile, the Toronto Blue Jays are back in action as well following the All-Star break as they host the Chicago White Sox for the opener of their three-game series tonight. Toronto entered the break last in the American League East, a half game behind Baltimore, and on a two-game losing streak. The Toronto Tempo will look to find a way out of their funk as they get set to host the Atlanta Dream tonight in WNBA action. Toronto's coming off a 17-point loss to Washington on Tuesday and is 3-7 in the last 10 outings. And finally, the Montreal Canadiens re-signed Kirby Dach to a one-year, one-way contract worth $3.6 million. Dach was a restricted free agent after last season. From the Canadian Press, I'm Rob Westgate.
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3: 7:32, time for your southern forecast. Yellow warning for air quality right across the province today. Dauphin, not so much for you. Mainly sunny today in Dauphin, high of 28. That humidity making feel like 36. UV index at 8, which is very high. Partly cloudy tonight, becoming clear this evening with a risk of a thunderstorm early this evening, low of 16. Over in Blood Vein, you've got a mix of sun and cloud, 30% chance of showers, risk of a thunderstorm this afternoon, some local smoke, high of 28, humidex 33, UV index at 7. Brandon and the Westmen, mainly cloudy, clearing late this morning. Local smoke this morning as well, high of 28. That humidity making it feel like 35, UV index at 8. Tonight, clear, then before morning, partly cloudy, low of 15. And right here in Winnipeg, we've got some clouds. That's going to clear up early this afternoon. Local smoke this morning, high of 27, humidex 33, UV index at 7. A few clouds tonight with a low of 17. Northern forecast coming up at 8.
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0: NCI, Legendary Country, and more. 740 getting ready for the Groner face-off. All the players are in the house. So today is World Emoji Day, and 9 new emojis are on the way.
1: It's news
2: you can't use.
0: Here's one we really need. It's a cracked smiling face.
3: Oh.
0: Because sometimes I'm fine means I'm not fine at all.
3: I feel like I would use that one.
0: Right?
3: Yeah.
0: Monarch butterfly.
3: Oh, pretty. Okay.
0: Yep. It's like a catch. If someone's a catch.
3: Okay.
0: Like he's a catch, you send a monarch butterfly.
3: Oh.
0: A meteor.
3: Okay. Didn't we have that already?
0: Yeah, this one's similar to the comet.
3: Oh, okay.
0: But more fire.
3: Ah.
0: A pickle.
3: Oh, nice.
0: Similar to the cucumber, but it's associated with a boomer sport.
3: Oh, okay.
0: You know, pickleball.
3: Yeah, pickleball. Oh, gosh.
0: A lighthouse, which I thought we had a lighthouse, which is like guiding light.
3: Okay.
0: I think one, people were really like that. And an eraser, just a pink rectangular eraser.
3: Erase all the mistakes.
0: Yeah, erase the dumb text you just said. Instead of saying, oh, I wish I could erase.

0: Jordan and Davey on the Spirit of Manitoba, NCIFM, Legendary Country, and more.
1: Good morning, 7:44. It is time for the Groaner Face-Off. We got three jokes and one hot, sexy mama judge. Good morning, Binky.
2: Good morning.
1: Thanks for joining us. Okay, so usually the players are local comedian Northern Hillbilly, Davey Gott, and the originator Garth Hildeman, but Davey's away. And Naomi,
3: hello.
1: She says she's going to fill in, and she's been dying to tell this joke. She's been talking about it for 2 days.
3: Oh, man, yeah. Okay, are we ready to go?
1: Northern Hillbilly, we usually go with you first, but we're going to start with Naomi, okay?
4: Yeah, I'm kind of happy to have her because Davey didn't have any talent, you know what
1: Oh,
4: I mean?
1: My goodness.
3: Jeez, throwing shade.
1: We're going to I'm telling on you.
3: Oh, man.
1: Talking trash when he's not here. Okay, oh. Naomi, you start us off. And you said this is a two-parter?
3: It's a little bit of a two-parter. All right. So here we go.
1: So
3: okay.
1: you have to impress Binky.
3: Yeah.
1: The rest of us, we don't count. But Binky is the one that picks the winner.
3: Okay. All right,
2: Over
3: Binky. You ready? Okay. Binky, do you know why elevators are so great?
2: Why?
3: Well, they're very uplifting. You know what, though? I don't like elevators anymore.
2: Oh.
3: They always let me down.
2: Oh. Right?
3: I'll see myself out.
1: All right, Northern Hillbilly, what do you got? How you feeling about that?
4: Well, I guess Naomi was pushing buttons on that joke. It's all good. I like it. She's got talent. Hey, Binky. Yes. An invisible woman got married. I'm pretty sure the kids won't be nothing to look at.
2: Oh, don't do that to children.
4: You didn't see that joke coming.
5: No, I didn't.
1: And Stoneface over there, Garth Hildeman, not even a smile, like not even a crack of a smile.
6: So this horse walks into a bar and the bartender says, hey, and the horse says, that'd be great.
5: Oh my God, that's funny. Okay, Mr. No Crack in a Smile, that one was good.
6: Thank you.
1: Well, congratulations.

0: Congratulations, Hilderman.
1: I did it.
2: That's
0: why
2: I wasn't smiling, just holding it all in.
0: I don't know why that one's so funny, but that one hit me well, too.
3: Yeah, I gotta admit, that one's pretty good.
0: All right, we'll be back next Friday with 3 new jokes, but still the same sexy hot mama judge.
2: With bad judgment.

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1: It is 7:51. Time for us to take a look at those Manitoba highways. We are taking a look further to the north, close to South Indian Lake. We are seeing a closed highway. That is Highway 493 from Highway 391 to South Indian Lake. That is closed, so keep that one in mind if you're heading out there. Highway 77, both directions, there is some flooding from Baden to the Manitoba-Saskatchewan border. All lanes are closed there. So please do not head that way. There is water on the road. Additionally, there are a couple closures out on Highway 367 from Highway 594 to Child's Lake due to water on the road there. There's been an incident on Highway 482, both directions, 3 kilometers south of Highway 547. So keep that one in mind. Road conditions on Highway 10 from Highway 267 to Ethelbert, that is closed. And then heading further south, I should say, not as much going on in the south of the province. Highway 459 is closed from Highway 1 to Highway 10 for flooding. There is still that emergency alert.

0: in effect significant damages to provincial highways throughout the Parkland region and parts of the Interlake. Travel is restricted. Do not travel around those barricades or on closed roads. Make sure you're checking Manitoba 511 if you're heading out on any highways. Into the city of Winnipeg, no issues currently, but if you're seeing something anywhere in the province of Manitoba, you can give us a call 204-788-1055 or 1-877-624-8255.
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Good morning. It's 8 o'clock. I'm Garth Hilderman, and this is NCI Network News. Winnipeg City Councillors approving a plan to expand the seasonal downtown cleanup this year of drug needles, weapons, and other hazardous material. More than $200,000 will be spent to extend cleanup work to more parks and other public spaces. Mayor Scott Gillingham saying people should not be concerned about finding needles in parks and playgrounds or meth pipes and bus shelters. Workers removed more than 6,000 needles, dozens of weapons, and hundreds of other items during a roughly six-month period last year. Insured damage numbers are coming out for the severe storms that brought hail, tornadoes, high winds, and torrential rain that led to flash flooding last month. The Insurance Bureau of Canada saying it caused more than $728 million in insured damage across the nation. Manitoba Public Insurance saying the storm blew through the record number of claims for a single weather event with 30,000 claims processed. Previous record, 24,000 for a hailstorm back in 1996. President Donald Trump, he used a primetime address to the nation to elevate his years-long push to raise doubts about the legitimacy of U.S. elections and dispute his 2020 loss, this time to justify his push to pass a strict voter ID bill. His allegations last night of interference and influence did not include key context, nor did he produce evidence that votes had been manipulated or that the election outcome had been altered. Trump also said he was releasing previously classified documents related to the 2020 and 2018 elections. Thus far, no credible evidence. That would include repeated audits and reviews, many run by Republicans, has shown the vote count in 2020 was fraudulent.

0: fraudulent or manipulated by foreign actors. Trump has not questioned the election process in either of 2016 or the 2024 elections. And Russian attacks on Ukraine overnight, killing at least 4 civilians and wounding 20 more. That news comes as Ukraine's President Volodymyr Zelensky faces a political crisis over his decision to fire his popular defense minister. The major reshuffle of his government, which included the appointment of a new prime minister, unsettled the country's military leadership and triggered a public outcry. Observers say it is an unwelcome difficulty after Ukraine has gained traction in its fight against Russia after their more than 4-year-old invasion. That's your news on NCI. News at the top of the hour, sports at half past. Northern weather forecast is on the way.
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4: Good morning. 3 minutes after 8, it is time for your northern forecast. There is a yellow warning for air quality right across the province today. Thompson and the Norman region, cloudy, 60% chance of showers this morning. Then a mix of sun and clouds. You do have a risk of a thunderstorm this morning. Widespread smoke, high of 24. Humidex making it feel like 28. Clear tonight, local smoke and a low of 13. Over in the Paw and OCN, a mix of sun and cloud. That's going to clear up near noon. You do have some local smoke, high of 27. Humidity making it feel like 32. Clear tonight, local smoke and a low of 17. Flin Flon, you've got a mix of sun and cloud with a 60% chance of showers early this morning and a risk of a thunderstorm. That's going to clear up late this morning. Local smoke, high of 27. Humidex, 32. Clear tonight, local smoke and a low of 17. Heading over to Churchill, you've got some clouds, 60% chance of showers this morning, and a risk of a thunderstorm. That's going to clear up this afternoon. A local smoke, 16 is your daytime high. A few clouds tonight with a low of 7. And Island Lake region, mainly cloudy, 60% chance of showers. Risk of a thunderstorm this afternoon. Widespread smoke, 23 is your daytime high. Partly cloudy tonight, 60% chance of showers this evening. With a risk of a thunderstorm, widespread smoke, and a low of 13. Your southern forecast coming up at 8:30.

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1: Good morning, 9 minutes after eight. Hockey Manitoba is looking for experienced referees, officials to help train and mentor others across the province. Are you into hockey?
2: I am. That is the one sport that I enjoy. So, refs, really?
1: Yeah, they're looking to train as a facilitator role, and it includes leading clinics, sharing best practices, and helping develop new and returning officials. So, applications close on August 7th, so you can go to Sports Manitoba to get that. Yeah, so if you're interested in that, that's a good way to make some extra cash and stuff.
2: Totally.
1: If you're into hockey.
2: If you can skate.
1: Yeah, if you can do all that. All right, let's do the Cree word of the day.
2: Yes. Un momento.
1: And 9 minutes after eight. So yesterday, I am told, epic fail. The teacher failed. And the student did okay, but...
2: So can I blame...
1: Overall, you can just blame me.
2: Okay.
1: Because I was wrong.
2: Okay.
1: Yesterday was anuts, which I said means now.
2: Yeah.
1: And it means today.
2: Oh. And so anuts, we're going to get it right.
1: So I appreciate everybody who corrected me, and I appreciate that you weren't cruel. Let's hope today is a better day.
2: All right, Jordan.
1: Today's word is nima.
2: Nima?
1: Nime.
2: Nime?
1: Nime.
2: Nime.
1: I think. Nime.
2: Nime. What does it mean?
1: Dance.
2: Dance. Oh. Nime.
1: Nime.
2: Okay.
1: Nime. I think that's correct there. And it's spelled N-E-E-M-I.
2: Awesome.
1: My fingers are crossed. If I pronounced it wrong, dance, please feel free to call us up, 204-788-1055, toll free, 1-877-624-8255. Mama Gott, she's our teacher. She is usually good to call, but she's out shooting in Easterville for Rabbit Soup.
2: Nice.
1: Davy Gott and hers... television show, so she may not be calling, but she's usually good to call us.
2: Okay.
1: Brain teaser coming up right after Steve Earle.
0: Jordan Knight and Davy Gott on NCIFM.

0: Jordan Knight and Davey Gott on NCIFM.
1: Peter, where are you calling from?
2: Duck Bay.
1: Hey, Duck Bay, what's wrong? Did I do the Cree word incorrectly?
2: No, I was just going to correct you. If it was Soto, if you were saying dance, it would be Ni-meh.
1: Ni-meh.
2: Yeah, Ni-meh, dance.
1: Oh, I think that's the absolute correct way. And you say that's in Soto? It's Ni-meh?
2: Yeah, Ni-meh.
1: Okay. Thank you.
3: Cool.
2: Or if you were to say, if you were to ask somebody, can you please dance, you'd say Ni-min.
1: Ni-min.
2: Yeah.
3: That's awesome.
1: You need to be my teacher when Davey's away.
2: Or if you were to say they're dancing, yeah, you'd say Ni-mi-yuk.
1: Ni-mi-yuk.
2: Yeah.
1: We've learned lots today.
3: Yeah, I love
2: another
3: it.
2: Another one is very good to dance, you'd say Nita Ni-me.
1: Nita Ni-me.
2: Yeah.
1: Well, we appreciate you calling in.
2: Right on. You're welcome. Have a good day. Bye-bye.
1: See, this is what I love, Naomi. Our listeners will call and they will correct us, so then we both learn, because we're learning, right?
3: Yeah.
1: You don't know the language. And this is so important. This is one of the things that Davey always talks about, learning the language, that people are trying to learn it, and to be kind. They may not pronounce it correctly, but don't shame them for making mistakes, because this is how people learn. But when you make fun of people, they kind of want to stop, right?
3: 100%.
1: So, yeah, we have great listeners, because they're always kind when they correct Davey and I.
3: Thank you.
1: All right, let's do the brain teaser. 819. 76% of folks have this in the house.
3: In the house. 76. Let me think here. I want to say a loofah.
1: Oh, that's a good answer. Yeah, I like loofah.
3: Yeah?
1: Okay. But you're wrong.
3: Oh.
1: Sorry.
3: You just get my hopes up.
1: Jeez. 76% of folks have this in the house, 204-788-1055. Toll free, 1-877-624-8255. Plus, we'll get it up on our Facebook page.
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1: Chantel, we haven't heard from you in a while.
2: I was in the hospital for a month.
1: Oh no!
2: Much better.
1: Okay, well, good. I'm good to hear that. We did miss you.
2: Oh, thank you.
1: Okay, so what do you think the answer is this morning? 76% of folks have this in their home.
2: Air conditioning.
3: Very good answer, but wrong!
2: Okay, thank you.
1: Bye-bye.
4: Hello, everyone. This is your Action News reporter with all the news that is news across the nation on the scene at the supermarket. There seems to have been some disturbance here. Pardon me, sir. Did you see what happened?
5: Yeah, I did. I was standing over by the tomatoes, and here he come, running through the pole beans, through the fruits and vegetables, naked as a jaybird. And I hollered over to Ethel. I said, "Don't look, Ethel." And it's too late. She'd already been incensed.
6: He comes.

0: Nation. Pardon me, sir, did you see what happened?
1: Yeah, Dave. I was just in here getting my tires checked, and he just appeared out of the traffic. Just come streaking around the grease right there. Didn't have nothing on but a smile. I looked in there, and Ethel was getting her cold drink. I hollered, "Don't look, Ethel!" And it's too late. She'd already been mooned. Flashed her right there in front of the shop or something.
2: He ain't rude.
1: Boogity, boogity.
2: He ain't rude.

0: once again, your Action News reporter in the booth at the gym covering the disturbance at the basketball playoff. Pardon me, sir. Did you see what happened?
1: Yeah, I did. Hey, Tom, I was just going down there to get Ethel a snow cone. Here he come, right out of the cheap seats. Dribbling. Right down the middle of the court. Didn't have on nothing but his heels. Made a hook shot and got out through the concession stand. I hollered up at Ethel. I said, "Don't look, Ethel!" And it was too late. She'd already got a free shot. Grandstand. Right there in front of the home page.
0: Is that you, Ethel?
2: He's just as proud as he can be.
0: What do you think you do?
2: Listen to me. He gonna give us
0: you a key. You get your cones on.
2: Well, yes, they call him the street.
0: Ethel, where you go?
2: He likes to show off his disease.
0: Ethel, you shameless hussy.
2: If there's an audience to be found, he'll be streaking it round, inviting public to tea.
0: Say it isn't so, Ethel.
3: Good morning. It's 8:30. I'm Garth Hilderman. This is NCI Sports. Winnipeg Sea Bears hitting the court tonight in Calgary, looking for a little bit of revenge over the Surge. It was just back on Sunday that the Surge visited the Canada Life Center in downtown Winnipeg and notched an 85-80 win. That result perhaps a bit perplexing as the Sea Bears lead the division. Calgary, meanwhile, entered with a 3-13 record. Calgary has been idle since then. Winnipeg, though, played a couple nights ago in Saskatoon when they put up a 13-point victory over the Mamba. That gives them 4 wins over their past 5. After tonight, Sea Bears will see their next action Sunday back in Winnipeg as they host the 8-10 Montreal Alliance. Winnipeg Goldeyes also back in action tonight as they come off of the American Association All-Star break. Fish taking a 4-game win streak to Lake County, where they will be playing the Dockhounds over the weekend. Lake Country, that's in Oconomowoc, Wisconsin. The state has some 15,000 lakes. Manitoba, meanwhile, 100,000 lakes, but just let them have it. Anyway, Fish entering the second half in a tie for second place in the Western Conference. Dockhounds, they sit alone in second in the East. Might think that might put the teams on pretty even footing. That's not perhaps the most accurate conclusion, though. Winnipeg has a 25-26 record entering tonight's action. Lake Country, 29-22. Toronto Blue Jays also back in action tonight. They have a lot of work to do in their remaining 66 games on the MLB schedule if they want to make it back to the playoffs. Last season, the Jays went the distance, actually into extra innings of Game 7 of the World Series. Ultimately fell short, of course. This year, though, they're very much in danger of missing the postseason. They enter tonight's contest dead last in their division, 6 games below 500, 2.5 back of a playoff wild card spot. They don't necessarily have the easiest schedule ahead for the first week back. It's Chicago. The White Sox visiting the Rogers Center tonight. They lead the AL Central. After that, it's the Tampa Bay Rays for 4 straight starting Monday. They lead the AL East. And the BC Lions set to visit the Edmonton Elks tonight in CFL action. 2 sides have gone in opposite directions so far this season. Last place BC 1-3, Edmonton 4-1 to sit atop the West Division. Lions are coming off of a bye week. Elks, meanwhile, crushed Ottawa 40-17 last week. That's your sports report on NCI. News at the top of the hour, sports at half past, and your southern weather forecast is on the way.
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2: 8:32, time for your southern forecast. That yellow warning for air quality is right across the province this morning, except for Dauphin. Mainly sunny in Dauphin today, high of 28, humidex 36, UV index at 8. Partly cloudy tonight, becoming clearer this evening. You do have a risk of a thunderstorm early this evening, low of 16. Blood vein, you've got a mix of sun and cloud, 30% chance of showers. Risk of a thunderstorm this afternoon, some local smoke hanging around. 28 is your daytime high. That humidity making it feel like 33, UV index at 7. Clearer tonight with a low of 17. Heading over to Brandon in the Westman. You've got some clouds. That's going to clear up late this morning. That local smoke is going to hang around. High of 28, humidex 35. UV index at 8, which is very high. Tonight, clear but becoming partly cloudy before morning. 15 is your low. And right here in Winnipeg, we've got some local smoke this morning, mainly cloudy. That's going to clear up in the afternoon. High of 27, humidex 33, UV index at 7. A few clouds tonight with a low of 17. Northern forecast coming up at 9.
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1: This is Stanley Steamer from Steamerville.
2: Repping those quarries this morning. So what's your answer? 76% of folks have this in their house.
1: 43 socks that don't match.
3: Wrong!
1: Oh, my gosh. Hey, Naomi, I got to tell you, welcome to the show. You're going to put poor Davey out of his job if you tell jokes like that.
3: I appreciate the vote of confidence.
1: You're there now because Davey has some pretty boneheaded jokes.
2: Oh, me!
1: Don't tell him I said so.
2: It's too late.
4: It's Rachel.
2: Hey there, Miss Smarty Pants. So what do you think?
4: Fish tank.
3: Wrong!
4: You did it good.
1: Oh, good morning. Davey sounds a little different this week.
3: My voice has gone through some changes.
1: Wow, Davey, you sound incredible.
2: He sounds sexy.
1: Yeah.
3: Well, thank you.
1: 76% of us have this in their house.
2: Yep. You got it.
1: Oh, man, I'm going to go with a broom.
3: Wrong!
2: Thanks, Chester. Reppin, Peguis, Aaron, what's your answer?
5: I'm going to say either a Keurig or a coffee maker.
3: Wrong!
5: Okay, have a good day, though.
2: You too, bye-bye. Girl, you put that energy in that wrong.
3: Hey, I got to do it justice, you know?
2: You did good. Oh. I'm going to give you props on that.
3: Well, thank
2: Davey
3: you.
2: Would be proud of you.
3: He's got to call me and tell me that.
2: All right, let's head over to our Facebook page and see what we got going on there.
3: Okay. We got some people saying fire extinguisher. That's been a popular answer.
2: Plants, Vanek,
3: VCR,
2: cameras.
3: Pet, bingo dabbers.
2: Yes, of course. Dental floss. That's my house.
3: Oh, yeah. Smart devices. That one's pretty good.
2: House coats. Dead batteries. More smoke detectors. Lots of fire extinguishers.
3: Yeah, I feel like that's a good thing to have in your house.
2: Yeah, 76% of folks have this in the house. I think maybe we should have been more specific in the kitchen.
3: Yeah, but do we really want people to get it?
2: Davey doesn't. I don't know about you. All right, what's the answer? What does 76% of us have in the house?
3: We, 76%, have mustard in our house.
2: Bottle of mustard.
3: Bottle of mustard.
2: Congratulations, nobody.

0: NCI, Legendary Country, and more. 8:44. So if you're a Star Wars fan, you might have wanted to get your hand on this.
1: It's news
2: you can't use.
3: What is it?
0: Mark Hamill's used lightsaber from The Empire Strikes Back during his face-off with Darth Vader. You know, when Vader cuts his hand off and reveals that he's actually Luke's dad.
3: That is iconic.
0: Yeah, so the lightsaber hilt was sold with a fake hand.
3: Okay.
0: That's severed at the wrist, and it was designed by Mark's own hand. So how much do you think that went for?
3: Oh, geez, that's got to be a really good price there.
0: A mil?
3: Yeah, a mil.
0: Yeah, 3.75 mil.
3: What? Oh.
0: 3.75 mil. Now, the thing about this lightsaber, it was made from junk, like garbage stuff, like camera parts, found objects.
3: Really? Like from on set?
0: Yeah.
3: Wow.
0: They found objects and they found camera parts. They used that and a lot of other stuff along those lines. So you just paid 3.75 mil for some junk, but I guess the person's happy. The previous record for Star Wars prop was held by Darth Vader's lightsaber, which sold for, are you ready? 3.65 million last September.
3: Wow.
0: What's that saying? A fool and his money will soon be parted?
3: Yeah.
0: That's the news you can't use.

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1: 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Out on the highways here in Manitoba, we are looking at Highway 77, which is currently closed from Highway 10 to the Saskatchewan border. Additionally, there is an issue on Highway 10 from Bozeman to Highway 77, so just keep that in mind. Some caution to be used over there due to water on the road. Highway 367 from Highway 594 to Child's Lake, there is some flooding in that area, so keep that in mind. Additionally, Highway 593 from Highway 484 to Highway 83, there is flooding there. Highway 584 from Shortdale to Highway 591 has some flooding as well. And then there is also been an incident on Highway 482, both directions, 3 kilometers south of Highway 547. Moving into southern Manitoba more so, we are looking at Highway 459 from Highway 1 to Highway 10, which is closed due to flooding. Emergency alerts still in effect for some highways. Significant damages to provincial highways throughout the Parkland region and parts of the Interlake. Travel is restricted. Do not travel around any barricades or on any closed roads. If you're heading out on the highways, make sure you check Manitoba511.ca before you go and plan your route accordingly. Nothing going on in the city of Winnipeg, but if you see anything anywhere on the roads in Manitoba, you can give us a call, 204-788-1055, or toll free 1-877-624-8255.
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4: 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Last day for nominations is August 7th. A public forum will be held on August 14th. Advanced polls are on August 24th. And election day will be August 31st at Myrtle Clee Hall from 9 a.m. to 9 p.m. The Opipin-Napiwin Cree Nation 2026 election, Monday, August 31st. For full details, contact Electoral Officer Laura Baker at 204-374-2271.

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Good morning. It's 9 o'clock. I'm Garth Hilderman. This is NCI Network News. Winnipeg police, they have charged a 41-year-old man with sex crimes against a 16-year-old girl. Mandeep Singh accused of first chatting with the teen over social media sometime last month. Then on June 21, officers say he met with her and some of her friends, gave them alcohol, and took them into his vehicle to drive them around. At some point during the trip, Singh is said to have assaulted the girl. She and her friends were later dropped off, at which point they contacted the police. Singh was arrested back on Monday. He faces charges of sexual assault, sexual exploitation, luring, and obtaining sexual services from a person under the age of 18. City of Winnipeg saying it has started to dismantle the historic Arlington Bridge. The 610-meter steel structure, it spans a rail yard. It was opened back in 1912. Had to be closed permanently in 2023, though, because of its poor condition. City says taking down the bridge will cost $17 million and will take about 6 months. It's still working on a design for a replacement bridge that it expects will cost somewhere around $150 million and may not be operational until around 2030. Recent research indicating increased exposure to fine particulate matter from wildfire smoke can cause long-term damage to brain cells, and that leads to cognitive decline. University of Calgary's Dr. Bhavani Goel saying tiny particles can reach the brain directly through the nose or enter the bloodstream. Goel adds that when toxins reach the brain, they can cause inflammation, leading to fogginess, lack of focus, and headaches. Health concerns continue over dangerously polluted air amidst drifting wildfire smoke across much of the country, including here in Manitoba. And in a push towards autonomous warfare, Washington highlighting two recent instances of drones doing jobs previously done by people. A recent Pentagon initiative underlining the exploits of an unmanned boat that recently picked up two Apache helicopter pilots forced to ditch in the Gulf of Oman. Meanwhile, it was three drone boats that were sent to blow up an Iranian ship and submarine maintenance base last week. The startup behind the drones, Saronic Technologies, is breaking ground on an 850-acre shipyard on the Gulf coast of Texas. They plan to start building vessels there by 2028. That is your news on NCI. News is at the top of the hour. Sports is at half past, and your northern weather forecast is on the way. Get your bingo cards, Manitoba. Saturday morning, you have a chance at winning $500,000. That's the NCIFM Mini Loonie Pot Jack.

0: jackpot 10 a.m. Saturday. We'll be calling out numbers. 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Check it out. It could be $500,000. It is at 10 a.m. Saturday. 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
1: The spirit of Manitoba weather.
2: 3 minutes after nine, that yellow warning for air quality continues in the north as well as most of the south. Thompson in the Norman region, you've got clouds today. 60% chance of showers this morning with a mix of sun and cloud. A risk of a thunderstorm this morning. Widespread smoke, high of 24. Humidex 28. Clear tonight with some local smoke and a low of 13. Over in the pond, OCN, you've got a mix of sun and cloud. That's going to clear near noon. Local smoke and a high of 27. Humidity making it feel like 32. Tonight, clear, local smoke and 17. Flin Flon, a mix of sun and cloud. 60% chance of showers early this morning, as well as a risk of a thunderstorm. That's going to clear up. Local smoke, 27 will be your daytime high. With that humidity feeling like 32. Clear tonight, local smoke and a low of 17. Churchill, mainly cloudy, 60% chance of showers this morning with a risk of a thunderstorm. That's all going to clear up in the afternoon. You do have some local smoke hanging around today, high of 16. Few clouds tonight and a low of 7. And Island Lake region, mainly cloudy, 60% chance of showers, risk of a thunderstorm this afternoon, widespread smoke with a high of 23. Partly cloudy tonight, 60% chance of showers this evening with a risk of a thunderstorm, widespread smoke with a low of 13. Your southern forecast coming up at 9:30.
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4: Well, my daddy left home when I was 3, and he didn't leave much to Ma and me, just this old guitar and an empty bottle of booze. Now, I don't blame him because he run and hid, but the meanest thing that he ever did was before he left, he went and named me Sue. Well, he must have thought that it was quite a joke, and it got a lot of laughs from lots of folks. Seems I had to fight my whole life through. Some gal would giggle and I'd get red, and some guy'd laugh and I'd bust his head. I'll tell you, life ain't easy for a boy named Sue. Well, I grew up quick and I grew up mean. My fists got hard, my wits got keen. Roamed from town to town to hide my shame. But I made me a vow to the moon and stars, I'd search the honky-tonks and bars and kill that man that gave me that awful name.

table, dealing stud, sat the dirty mangy dog that named me Sue. Well, I knew that snake was my own sweet dad from a worn-out picture that my mother'd had, and I knew that scar on his cheek and his evil eye. He was big and bent and gray and old, and I looked at him and my blood ran cold, and I said, my name is Sue, how do you do? How are you gonna die? Yeah, that's what I told him. Well, I hit him hard right between the eyes, and he went down, but to my surprise, come up with a knife and cut off a piece of my ear. But I busted a chair right across his teeth, and we crashed through the wall and into the street, kicking and a-gouging in the mud and the blood and the beer. I tell you, I've fought tougher men, but I really can't remember when. He kicked like a mule and he bit like a crocodile. I heard him laugh and then I heard him cuss, and he went for his gun and I pulled mine first. He stood there looking at me and I saw him smile. He said, son, this world is rough, and if a man's gonna make it, he's gotta be tough. And I know I wouldn't be there to help you along. So I give you that name, and I said goodbye. I knew you'd have to get tough or die. And it's that name.

0: Now you just fought one hell of a fight, and I know you hate me and you got the right to kill me now, and I wouldn't blame you if you do. But you ought to thank me before I die for the gravel in your guts and the spit in the eye, cause I'm the that named you Sue. I got all choked up and I threw down my gun, called him a paw and he called me a son, and I come away with a different point of view. And I think about him now and then, every time I try and every time I win. And if I ever have a son, I think I'm gonna name him Bill or George, anything but Sue. I still ain't that man.
1: NCI, legendary country and more, 8 minutes after nine. So the 2026 CCMA Awards, which is the biggest night in Canadian country music awards, will be held in Saskatoon this year in September.
2: Yep.
1: Nominees went out and we're going to hit up a few categories. Tell me what is wrong with this category. Entertainer of the Year.
2: Okay.
1: James Barker Band, Brett Kissel, Owen Regling, Josh Ross, Cameron Whitcomb. All solid.
2: All solid, for sure. But
1: there's no women.
2: Oh.
1: This is the problem I have with this.
2: Okay.
1: Entertainer of the Year. No women on this list. It's so hard for women in country music.
2: It is.
1: In a lot of categories. Alternative Country Album of the Year. Manitoba, we got to be proud because William Prince is on there with
2: yes.
1: Further From the Country. So big shout out to you. And you go, William Prince. Shawnee Kish for Chapter One, which you hear Shawnee Kish on the IMC.
2: Yes.
1: All the time. We've
2: excellent
1: got
2: artist.
1: Cameron Whitcomb and Thelma and James as well for Alternative Country Album mm-hmm. of the Year. So Indigenous representation. I'm loving that.
2: Yeah. Well, you mentioned the Entertainer of the Year. No females, you said. Now, Fans Choice, there's kind of the same thing. The only thing is there's one female, but she's part of a duo. So there's Jade Eagleson, James Barker Band, Morgan Griffiths, Brett Kissel, Tyler Joe Miller, Owen Regling, Josh Ross, Josh Stumpf, Cameron Whitcomb, all Fans Choice. The only female artist is one half of the Reklaws, who are a brother-sister duo, but...
1: Who I thought were from Manitoba. all this time, I've been here so long, we've never interviewed them, so...
2: Yeah.
1: But I just always felt, because there's so much integrated into Manitoba country music as well,
2: yeah.
1: That I thought they were from Manitoba, but... How about women?
2: Women, there's a specific topic.
1: Female Artist of the Year,
2: yep.
1: Category.
2: Thank you, category. Madeline Merlot, Jess Moskaluk, Megan Patrick, Tennille Towns, Sasha.
1: You brought Sasha to the station once,
2: didn't you? I
1: did.
2: She's yeah. super nice. Great artist. All of these people are amazing artists, and they're very, very nice. And it's just very cool to see them all nominated. And it's going to be very interesting to see who wins Female Artist of the Year out of those talented women.
1: Looking forward. Oh, go ahead.
2: No, you go.
1: I was just going to say, we're looking forward to that show in September.
2: We are. And then, of course, there's Male Artist of the Year, which is also a big category. Jade Eagleson, Tyler Joe Miller, Owen Regling, Josh Ross, and Cameron Whitcomb.
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0: NCI, Legendary Country, and more. Lots of folks watching the final on Sunday. I'm watching it for that first time ever halftime show. Justin Bieber, Madonna, BTS. I'm in.
1: That's going to be worth watching.
0: Sign me up. That is going to be so much fun. But here's something interesting in the final.
1: Okay.
0: I'm into stats. These aren't your regular stats, though. So soccer player Lamine Yamal, 19 years ago, was just a five-month-old baby. Okay. And his family enters this raffle in Spain to take photos with the Barcelona players. Now, there's pictures all over circling internet with these pictures.
1: Yep.
0: So his family wins. So there are pictures of Leo Messi carrying a five-month-old Lamine Yamal before he's even into soccer. And 19 years later, those two are facing off in the World Cup.
1: Whoa.
0: In the final. So, but huh. Oh, there's more. Messi at the time, in 2007, wore the number 19. Lamine Yamal currently wears number 19. Huh. He is currently 19 years old. And they are playing on when? July 19th.
1: Oh, geez.
0: See, that's kind of spooky.
1: Do you think the universe is trying to tell someone something?
0: Right? I'm just saying. But here, maybe this one is just a stretch. Messi wears the number 10.
1: Uh-huh.
0: So there's that.
1: Yeah.
0: 1 and 9 equal what when you put those two numbers together?
1: Yeah, 10.
0: What do they equal?
1: Yeah. Mm-hmm. 10. Wow.
0: So
1: okay.
0: I don't know what to tell you. I'm just saying I'm not a betting person, but I might vote. I mean, I might bet on Spain.
1: Ooh.

0: Or is that just a stretch?
1: I think you're onto something here. I do.
0: Thanks for being a good friend.
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0: Good morning. It's 9:30. I'm Garth Hilderman. This is NCI Sports. Toronto Blue Jays set to return to action following the All-Star break. It's a three-game series against the visiting Chicago White Sox getting underway later on today. Blue Jays coming out of the All-Star break with a 45-51 record. Spencer Miles set to get the start for the Jays tonight. Winnipeg Gold Eyes also back in action tonight following their All-Star break. They visit the Lake Country Dockhounds for three over the weekend. To the CFL, the Edmonton Elks hosting the BC Lions tonight, kicking off week 7 of the season. Elks off to their best start in years. They are 4-1. That lone defeat came against the Lions back in week 4. Winnipeg Blue Bombers this week, they play their game Sunday as they visit the 0-5 Ottawa Red Blacks. We're likely going to find out today which of the Bombers quarterbacks will be behind center for that matchup. Today's their final practice at Princess Auto Stadium before they head out to Ottawa tomorrow. Regular starter Zach Galeros, he's been out for the past couple of weeks with a neck injury, and that means Drew Brown will very likely get the start against the team that traded him away less than a month ago. Sunday's World Cup final between Argentina and Spain going to be refereed by a Slovenian official, Slavo Vincic. He will be calling the game 2 years after he was in charge of the Champions League final. It's the second straight World Cup final in which Argentina, they're the defending champs, will face a European referee and a European opponent. FIFA has faced some criticism during the current World Cup for Argentina seemingly benefiting from some refereeing decisions, including when soccer great Lionel Messi escaped a red card for a rough challenge on an Algerian opponent. And two-time world curling champion and longtime CBC broadcaster Dong Duguid has died. He was 90. The Winnipeg curler won 3 Brier titles, including going back-to-back in 1970 and 71. He also skipped Canada to consecutive world titles in those same years. That's your sports report on NCI. News at the top of the hour, sports at 1:30. Southern weather forecast is on the way.
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3: The spirit of Manitoba weather.
4: Good morning, 9:33. Let's have a look at our southern forecast. There's a yellow warning for air quality right across the province. Dauphin and the Parkland, not for you. Mainly sunny today, 28 is your high. Humidex 36, UV.

Index at 8, which is high. Partly cloudy tonight, becoming clearer this evening. However, you do have a risk of a thunderstorm early this evening, low of 16. Mix of sun and cloud with a 30% chance of showers and a risk of a thunderstorm this afternoon. That's what's going on in Blood Vein. You've got some local smoke, high of 28, Humidex 37, UV index at 7. Clear tonight, low of 17. Brandon and the Westman. Mainly cloudy. You do have some local smoke this morning. That's going to clear up. High of 28, Humidex 35, UV index at 8. Clear tonight, becoming partly cloudy before morning, low of 15. And right here in Winnipeg, we've got some clouds. It's going to clear up early this afternoon. Local smoke this morning, 27 is our daytime high, with that humidity feeling like 33. UV index sitting at 7. A few clouds tonight with a low of 17. Northern forecast coming up at 10.

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1: It's 9:50, and that does mean it is time to take a look at those roads here in Manitoba. We're taking a look, just a reminder for you that Highway 493, both directions from South Indian Lake to Highway 391, there has been an incident there. So keep that in mind. You're going to have to be careful. It is down to a single lane due to some washouts in that area. Highway number 77 from Highway 10 to the Saskatchewan border is currently closed. That has been closed for a while and will remain right now. Highway 367 from Highway 594 to Childs Lake. There is flooding in that area, so avoid that one as well. Flooding on Highway 83, both directions from Roblin to Highway 366. All those lanes are closed, so please avoid that. There is also a closure on Highway 10 from Highway 267 to Ethelbert. Keep that one in mind. Emergency alert still in effect. Significant damages to provincial highways throughout Parkland region and parts of the Inner Lake. Travel is restricted. Do not travel around barricades or on closed roads. And make sure you are checking Manitoba 511 before you head out. Looking into the city of Winnipeg, southbound Dunkirk past Furmore, there's a stall in that southbound curb lane, so please keep left to pass. If you're seeing anything in the province or in the city, you can let us know 204-788-1055 or toll free to 1-877-624-8255.
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0: Good morning. It is 10 o'clock. I'm Garth Hilderman. This is NCI Network News. Mounties in Killarney making four arrests. This connected to an incident where a man was wrapped in a blanket, beaten, robbed, and dumped in the woods. Police say the 19-year-old victim was getting set to travel out of the community on Monday. That's when four assailants jumped him. They say his hands and wrists were tied up with tape. As the four carried out the rest of their alleged crimes, he was able to free himself of the tape once dropped off and was able to contact police after walking back to safety. The accused range in age from 16 to 31. All were released on promises to appear. Winnipeg City Councillors approving a plan that would expand the seasonal downtown cleanup of drug needles, weapons, and other hazardous materials. More than $200,000 will be spent to extend cleanup work to more parks and other public spaces. Mayor Scott Gillingham saying people should not be concerned about finding needles in parks and playgrounds or meth pipes in bus shelters. Workers removed more than 6,000 needles, dozens of weapons, and hundreds of other items during a roughly six-month period last year. Associated Press correspondent Charles Ledesma reporting that the U.S. is striking bridges and there has been a collapse of a tower in a key port in Iran.
1: The Trump administration has expanded its airstrike campaign against Iran by hitting more bridges, electrical equipment, and collapsing a tower at a key Iranian port. The highway and railway bridge strikes appeared aimed at cutting off Bandar Abbas, Iran's main port, from roads leading into the Islamic Republic's central region onward to Tehran, the capital. While other routes are still open, the US strikes could expand further, potentially disrupting both the movement of military material and goods needed for Iran's 90 million people. The U.S. aim is to pressure Tehran to ease its chokehold on the Strait of Hormuz. I'm Charles Ledesma.
0: And with thousands of cases of cyclosporiasis confirmed statewide, sources telling ABC News that tainted iceberg lettuce tracked back to some fast food restaurants may be responsible. The lettuce that was used at Taco Bell locations in five different states, Michigan, Ohio, Indiana, Kentucky, and West Virginia, it's all been traced back to a single supplier from Mexico. Taco Bell saying it has been replacing the lettuce in those states within 24 hours of learning of the incident. The U.S. Centers for Disease Control and Prevention reporting nearly 7,000 cases across 34 states, including nearly 100 hospitalizations, with the bulk of those cases being in Michigan. That is your news on NCI. Your northern weather forecast is on the way.
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0: 3 minutes after 10 on NCI. Let's have a look at our northern weather forecast. 60% chance of showers this morning. Mix of sun and cloud later on, but a chance of a thunderstorm before it's all done. In the Thompson-Norman region, it's cloudy today with widespread smoke, so much so that there's an air quality warning. We have a high of 24, humidex 28. The Pa-Ocean and Flin Flon clearing skies, at least of cloud cover. Towards the noon hour, there's still going to be smoke, though. 27 for your high, humidex of 32. Tomorrow, temperatures back into the 30s. Churchill today, air quality warning, as there is widespread smoke. The clouds will clear this afternoon, but there is a 60% chance that they will produce showers this morning. 16 for your eventual high today. As for the Island Lake region, 60% chance of showers. Potential for a thunderstorm this afternoon. Widespread smoke triggering an air quality warning. 23 for the high, humidex 27. That's your NCIFM Northern Weather Forecast. 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

0: Orange Canyon, Rhinestone Cowboy here on NCIFM. You likely know what a rhinestone is. It's a fake diamond, right? Some sort of sparkly rock that, you know, where it's impractical to have diamonds because of cost, you can have these affordable alternatives. But why are they called rhinestones? How did that name come to be? Well, it's actually because originally rhinestones were just clear little crystals fished out of the River Rhine in Europe, running through like Switzerland, France, Liechtenstein, Germany, others. That's where it comes from. Literally stones from the Rhine. And now it's just kind of a generic term for any kind of fancily sparkly glass that make things look flashy. So there you go. You learned something today. You're supposed to learn something new every day, right? Well, there, you got it out of the way. Here's something else you probably don't know. Don Williams. It's coming up after these on the Midday Show here on NCIFM. I'm Garth Hilderman with you this Friday right through till 1 o'clock.
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to do that. Every so often, you hear about new species being discovered, and typically it's something kind of teeny, right? Like, you know, a new spider or something like that. Every so often, though, there's something kind of on the bigger side that gets found. And not quite Bigfoot yet, but some sort of monkey. In the Democratic Republic of Congo, Dr. Congo, Columbus congoensis, a new African monkey. What's striking about it is its lips. They're kind of bright orange. And it's a cute little critter. It's being listed as endangered because they figured there can't be that many of them if it took this long for researchers to find them. They've kind of been looking since 2008. There was a blurry photo back then. They've managed to track it down, get a better photo, and have a good picture of the monkey in question with its bright lips. It's also got kind of wild hair on its head, like it all kind of sticks up. Looks a bit like if somebody, you know, like if you had bedhead and ate a bunch of Cheetos and had all the dust across your face. It looks a bit like that. It's cute in its own way, but also sort of a bit of a disaster, right? Like probably not making any calendars. You never really know. But hey, there's a new monkey. First one in, or what is it here? The fifth new species of monkey discovered in the past 75 years. I didn't know that there were that many that they were still finding, but here we are. Happy New Monkey Day. Also, happy Friday. That's probably more important to your life. Southern weather, that could be important for you as well. That's coming up after George Strait here on NCIFM.

0: 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Start up in the Dauphin Parkland region, 28, feeling like 36. That's apparently not enough to trigger a heat warning, but it is hot, mainly sunny. Also, UV index is 8 or very high. For the Blood Vein region, risk of a thunderstorm this afternoon on just a 30% chance of showers. Some smoke in the air, 28 for the high, humidex 33. Brown of the Westman, 28, feeling like 35, sunny and clear. City of Winnipeg, clearing up this afternoon, some smoke in the morning. 27 for the high, humidex 33. There is an air quality warning connected to that presence of smoke. That's your NCIFM southern weather forecast. The northern weather will follow the news. That's at 11.
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Cody Prevost, call me when you get there here on NCI FM. So continued warnings for smoke in the air across a lot of the province today. And a lot of that smoke is drifting south into the United States, where it's potential that there could be some disturbance to the World Cup final happening on Sunday afternoon. Argentina versus Spain. Don't worry, we don't have to care too much about soccer again come next week. It'll all be over by then. But all that wildfire smoke is drifting down could lead to more player breaks. And if there's one thing we've learned from the hydration breaks in this World Cup is that fans of the beautiful game are absolutely wholly opposed to player safety measures. So expect there to be some backlash if FIFA has to implement some additional pauses in play. You know, so the players don't keel over, because breathing in all that smoke can be rather difficult. Anyway, that is a thing that is happening. Some of those wildfires, they have to investigate them, right? They try to determine if they are naturally caused, lightning strikes or whatever, or if they are man-made. What about if it's a combination of both? This happens from time to time, and just recently in a Colorado area, fire officials had to put out a brush fire that was started by a squirrel. Now, not a squirrel who, you know, got hold of a lighter or something like that. It was one of those incidents where they came in contact with power lines, and that typically doesn't end well for the squirrel or whatever it is, but can cause those. But how do you rule that one? Is that man-made? Is that natural? Wouldn't have happened if the squirrel wasn't there. Wouldn't have happened if the power lines weren't there. Do you share responsibility 50-50? I don't know how that one breaks down.

everything I ever wanted, she always wanted too. And maybe giving in to her was not the thing to do. I always let her have her way. Perhaps I was

But I was all she had to turn to when anything went wrong. She's all I had to live for. She's all the joy I ever had. And though she's hurt me many times, she really isn't bad. I saw the love light in her eyes the day she met my Jim. Then I knew that he belonged to her, and she

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1: 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There are 36 different sections of 22 different highways that are closed because of flooding. One of them, however, the 583 between Highway 5 and about 4 kilometers south of that towards Shell River, that has reopened. Again, slowly but surely, these highways are reopening, but still we have Highway 83 at Shell River is closed. We have Highway 10. Large portions of that are closed. Portions of 21. The 77 right from Baden off to the border is closed, and many more. You can check Manitoba511.ca for what those closures are, as they might affect your weekend plans. You should also know that Highway 68, there's a bridge inspection and maintenance project happening near the Lake Manitoba Narrows. We have Highway 227 with a bridge inspection and maintenance project as well. That's near the Assiniboine River Diversion. Watch for that. Within the city of Winnipeg, doesn't look like there's much happening. There had been a stall earlier, Dunkirk, just past Furmore going south, but that's cleared up. All lanes are open for traffic. So that's all good, and that's your road report.
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0: morning. It's 11 o'clock. I'm Garth Hilderman. This is NCI Network News. Winnipeg police, they have charged a 41-year-old man with sex crimes against a 16-year-old girl. Mandeep Singh accused of first chatting with the teen over social media. That was sometime last month. Then on June 21, officers say he met up with her as well as some of her friends, gave them alcohol, and took them into his vehicle to drive them around. At some point during this trip, Singh is said to have assaulted the girl. She and her friends were later dropped off, after which they were able to contact police. Singh was arrested back on Monday, faces charges of sexual assault, sexual exploitation, luring, and obtaining sexual services from a person under the age of 18. Insured damage numbers out for the severe storms that brought hail, tornado, high winds, and torrential rains that led to flash flooding last month. Insurance Bureau of Canada saying more than $728 million in insured damage was incurred across Manitoba and Saskatchewan. For Manitoba Public Insurance's part, they say the storm blew through a record number of claims for a single weather event. 30,000 claims were opened in wake of the storm. The previous record, 24,000 for a hailstorm back in 1996. Governor General Louise Arbour expressing her gratitude for Canada's veterans. She spoke today at a ceremony in Ottawa commemorating the 100-year anniversary of the Royal Canadian Legion.
1: For a century, the Royal Canadian Legion has supported our veterans during and beyond their years of service while keeping their stories alive and paying tribute to those who made the ultimate sacrifice.
0: Arbour says that the Legion is also a powerful force in communities across Canada where it helps those in need and supports seniors and young people. Canada Post is also set to commemorate the Legion's centenary with a special edition stamp. And China rejecting U.S. election interference claims, insisting they are groundless accusations. The Chinese government responding to U.S. President Donald Trump's address to Americans last night, which accused Beijing of meddling in the 2020 election. In a daily briefing in Beijing, China's foreign ministry spokesperson Lin Jian saying they have no interest in interfering and urged Washington to stop making the charges. Lin did not directly respond to a question on whether the accusations might affect the expected visit of Chinese President Xi Jinping to the U.S. come September. That's your news on NCI. Your northern weather forecast is on the way.
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0: 3 minutes after 11 on NCI, let's have a look at the northern weather forecast. Got the Thompson-Norman region today, chasing down a high of 24. I'm trying not to sneeze. Hold on. Going to be cloudy. 60% chance of showers near noon as well. High of 24. As mentioned, Humidex 28. Live radio, people. The Paw Ocean and Flin Flon. Smoke in the air. 27 for the high. Humidex 32. Skies are clearing this afternoon, although that smoke will persist into tomorrow at the very least. Churchill air quality warning. 60% chance of showers or thunderstorms even. Though the skies will clear late this afternoon. We have a high of 16. Island Lake, also with an air quality warning. Mainly cloudy, 60% chance of showers with a risk of a thunderstorm. Widespread smoke, that's the air quality warning there. 23 for the high, Humidex 27. That's your NCIFM northern weather forecast, has been brought to you by Chicken Chef. 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

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This is your brain, man. 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This is your brain, better just slow on down. 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This is your

0: 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This is the Midday Show on NCIFM, sponsored by that puck baseball or lacrosse stick that you took to the teeth. 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They're $3. 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Swing out there, get them. Then, you know, you can afford a vacation away from all the wildfire smoke.
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Lancelot Knight with Big Fish here on NCIFM, home of Legendary Country and more. Seems there is a big fish on the move, perhaps towards Massachusetts and maybe even Canada. It is a 14-foot gray-white shark. It's a male named Contagious.

You shouldn't really fear sharks if you go in the water. You absolutely shouldn't, especially in Manitoba because we don't have any. But, you know, if you do find yourself swimming in the ocean, it's unbelievably rare for them to attack humans. I know that's of some small, very small consolation. If you see one, I think I would, you know, vacate my bowels as well. If that were the case, at least of the sharks of the bitey kind, the really, really big ones, they only eat really tiny critters. Like the whale shark. It's the biggest fish. If Lancelot Knight wants to know what the biggest fish is. Comes in at about 62 feet, kind of at most. Not the biggest fish ever. That's the megalodon, who could have been upwards of 80 feet. And we're, I think, all very happy that we don't have those swimming around. Although the movies sure are fun. All that to say, you don't really have to worry too much about sharks. Because, again, we're in Manitoba and they are not here. But what is here is the Allman Brothers. It's blue sky ahead of your southern weather forecast, which could have some blue sky in it today. That's coming up here on NCIFM, the home of legendary country and more.

0: 11:31 as we look at our southern weather here on NCIFM. Let's start with the Dauphin Parkland version. 28, feeling like 36. Mainly sunny skies. You do have some cloud cover later on, though, that will bring a risk of a thunderstorm, the particular combination of heat and clouds, and it can happen. Bloodvane, 30% chance of showers, risk of a thunderstorm there, 28 for the high, feeling like 33. Brandon, Westman, sunny skies, 28, feeling like 35. In the city of Winnipeg, air quality warning for smoke. It is clearing, the clouds are, anyway. Later this afternoon, 27 for the high, humidex 33. That's your NCIFM southern weather forecast. The northern weather will follow the news at noon.
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Well, not our website, pardon me. The Facebook page. Head to our Facebook page or the one for Twin Motors Thompson. Either way, you can register to win. Do so every week. It doesn't cost you anything. And that way, your name is in for the potential draw. Maybe you win a $100 gas gift card for all of your, whatever you're planning to do. It's kind of up to you. It could be road tripping. That's a good thing to do, I would say. How about boating? You could maybe

mow the lawn. Whatever, right? It's free gas. You do with it as you wish. It's all up to you. Anyhow, got a road report and a groaner coming up in about 5 minutes. Some Johnny Cash and Waylon Jennings on the way. This is Charlie Pride on NCIFM.

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Anyway, when they're all through, we gotta go to work and mow the grass.

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They say she took it pretty hard, but you can't tell.

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1: Time for the NCI Groaner, brought to you by the NCI Bingo. $500,000 tomorrow, up for grabs. Make sure you have some cards so you can play along and maybe win some cash. 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We have a Groaner face-off. Local comedian Northern Hillbilly. One of the morning show, usually Davey God, although Naomi was filling in today, so she provided a joke, and we all square off. Here's kind of the cousin to the joke I had this morning. Snake walks into a bar, and the bartender says, "Hey, you're not supposed to be able to do that."
0: NCIFM Road Report.
1: Now for the road report. In the city of Winnipeg, not much going on. However, tomorrow, McDermott Avenue will be closing between 6 a.m. and 6 p.m. That'll be both Saturday and Sunday. They are working on the eastbound lanes and the bike path and that north side sidewalk. So if you're a cyclist there, you should dismount and use the south side sidewalk. Just walk your bike along there. Also, Sunday, there's a special event closing down Corridon between Lilac and Daly. In terms of anything else going on in the city of Winnipeg, doesn't look like there's any crashes, stalls, or lights that are out for right now, so that's good news out there on the highways. Well, there's still those 22 different highways with closures, the main ones being the 10 and the 83, but there are others, 77 off towards the Saskatchewan border, that would be one of them. We have incidents as well related to fire up in the north, closing some highways. Check Manitoba 511 before you head out. Construction on Highway 12 around Steinbach. They're doing some sod replacement in the median there. They're working on Highway 68 at Lake Manitoba Narrows, where they have you slowing down to 60. Doing a route and seal project on the 39 during the daylight hours. That one's set to start up next week, about a week from now. In fact, it looks like. And Highway 8, going to be seeing a seal project right after the August long weekend. So those things are coming. Looks like on the 311, a water main install project happening near Shantz Road. Plenty of work. Plenty of fires. Plenty of flooding. That's your road report. 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

0: Good afternoon. It's 12 o'clock noon. I'm Garth Hilderman, and this is NCI Network News. Mounties say four people have been charged after a man was held down, wrapped in a blanket, had duct tape around his ankles and wrists, assaulted with a stick, and then dumped in a wooded area. RCMP saying this all went down in the Killarney Turtle Mountain area Monday. It was a 19-year-old who was attacked while trying to leave the community. Police say the man's cell phone and a couple of small knives were taken. Ultimately, he was put in the back of an off-road vehicle and dropped off in a wooded area. He managed to break free of his restraints, walk to safety, and call police. The four arrested range in age from 16 to 31. A consortium led by Aecon Group Incorporated winning an $815 million contract for sewage plant upgrades. In Winnipeg, the Winnipeg North End Sewage Treatment Plant, it's the city's largest and oldest wastewater treatment facility. The upgrade project, it's expected to help the plant meet environmental regulations, protect waterways, and expand water treatment capacity. The upgraded facilities are expected to start operation in the fourth quarter of 2030. Final construction completed in the second quarter of 2031. Gas prices in June are expected to pull the annual inflation rate back below 3% when Statistics Canada has a fresh price data report come Monday.
1: Economists expect inflation fell to 2.9% in June from a recent high of 3.2% in May. BMO's Benjamin Reitzes says a 10% drop in pump prices last month puts his inflation forecast right in line with the consensus. He says it's too soon to say whether inflation has peaked because gas prices are on the rise again, threatening to push the headline rate higher. Global oil prices were falling last month on the prospect of a U.S.-Iran peace deal, but renewed hostilities over the critical Strait of Hormuz are pushing gasoline higher again. Michelle Zedekian, The Canadian Press.
0: And a mayor from England's north poised to become Britain's 59th prime minister on Monday, Andy Burnham. Got to go to the top through a mix of patience and risk-taking. A decade ago, he abandoned a 20-year climb up the Labour Party ladder in London. A month ago, he returned to Parliament by winning a risky special election. The sudden downfall of British Prime Minister Keir Starmer after just 2 years in office has swept the 56-year-old Burnham into office unelected and largely untested. That's your news on NCI. News at the top of the hour, sports at half past, and your northern weather forecast is on the way.
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5: The Spirit of Manitoba weather.
0: Having a look at that northern weather forecast here. Air quality warning in effect for the Thompson-Norman region. A high today of 24, humidex 28. It's wildfire smoke triggering that air quality warning. You also have a 60% chance of showers early on this afternoon. Mix of sun and cloud later on. Could see a thunderstorm this hour, though. The Paw Ocean and Flin Flon, not enough smoke for an air quality warning, but the smoke is indeed there. 27 your high, humidex 32. Churchill does have an air quality warning, just up to 16 today. Mainly cloudy with a 60% chance of showers in the early afternoon, maybe a thunderstorm as well. Island Lake, mainly cloudy, 60% chance of showers. Risk of that thunderstorm developing there. Air quality warning on account of the wildfire smoke. 23 the high, humidex 27. That is your NCIFM northern weather forecast. Southern weather follows sports at 12:30.
6: 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This is the NCI Fiddle Tune at Noon.

Manitoba's own Morgan Grace with the Pelican Reel. One half of your fiddle tunes at noon. There's always two on Friday because it's Friday. It should be more fun. Fiddle Tunes at Noon brought to you by South Beach Casino and Resorts Grand Summer at the Beach giveaway. 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Pelicans are birds. They have wings. They're typically white, but here's Ramsey Ray with Red Wing, your second fiddle tune at noon here on NCIFM.

0: Toby Keith, I wish I didn't know now. There are some things I wish I didn't know, like you may not ever want to look up food safety laws because, as it turns out, there is a maximum allowable amount of things like rodent hair and insects inside of basically every food you've ever eaten. And you just have to know that and accept that that's a fact. Last hour we talked about, you know, sharks and how there aren't any here, and that's a good thing to know. But you do know that they can attack you, right? Well, you're actually more likely to be attacked by a cow. I think that's fair. I'm more likely to eat a cow than a shark. So, you know, fair enough. There's all kinds of things that I think we sort of regret learning in our life. Back to food, you can make certain products. Never look up how some artificial flavorings came to be. That's, you just don't want to know. You really don't. And we'll leave it at that, maybe, because it's Friday. It should be fun, not upsetting, knowing that, you know, there are so many bits of mouse hair in your cereal.
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Randy Travis, Honky Tonk Moon here on NCIFM. Each month has a full moon, and each month there's a different name for it. July's full moon is called the Buck Moon. It's coming up on the 29th, so you get a little bit of time for that. There is no official Honky Tonk Moon. That's just a song, but you can certainly get ready to celebrate the Sturgeon Moon next month as well. And then the Corn Moon in September. If you're looking for something to celebrate today, it's a bit thin on the old National Day calendar. It is National Tattoo Day, National Lottery Day, National Peach Ice Cream Day. I'm sure Cowboy Carl will tell you who the birthdays are for today later on. Just stick around for that. And here's some Eddie Rabbit, Rocky Mountain Music on NCI.

12:30, looking at sports here on NCIFM. Winnipeg Sea Bears back out on the court tonight. They're in Calgary, looking for a bit of revenge over the Surge. It was just back on Sunday that the Surge visited the Canada Life Center in downtown Winnipeg and picked up an 85-80 win. That result, perhaps a bit perplexing, as the Sea Bears lead the Western Division, while the Calgary Surge, they had a 3-13 record. They're at the bottom of the standings. Calgary has been off since that victory over Winnipeg, which actually was their third straight win, so maybe it wasn't that much of a surprise. But Winnipeg did bounce back a couple nights ago in Saskatoon. They put up a 13-point victory over the Mamba. That gives them 4 wins over their past 5. After tonight, Sea Bears will next see action Sunday night back in Winnipeg as they host the 8-10 Montreal Alliance. Game time in that one has been moved, just so you know. On account of the World Cup final, it's been pushed back. 5 o'clock is when that one should start up. Winnipeg Goldeyes also back in action tonight as they are coming off of the American Association All-Star break. Fish, they take a 4-game win streak into Lake Country, where they will play the Dockhounds over the weekend. Lake Country, that's Oconomowoc, Wisconsin. That's a state that has some 15,000 lakes. Manitoba has at least 100,000 lakes.

0: weeks. Let's just let them have it. Anyway, Fish, they are entering the second half in a tie for second place in the Western Conference. Dockhounds, they sit alone in second in the East. You might think that puts the teams on pretty even footing. Maybe not the most accurate conclusion, though. Winnipeg has a 25-26 record heading into tonight. Lake County, 29-22. Toronto Blue Jays also back in action tonight. They have a lot of work to do with their remaining 66 games on the MLB schedule if they want to make it back to the playoffs. Last season, the Jays went the distance all the way to extra innings of Game 7 of the World Series. This year, they're in a fair bit of danger of actually missing the postseason entirely. Jays are entering today's contest dead last in their division. They're 6 games below 500, 2.5 back of a wild card playoff spot. It's not the easiest opponent they have as they return either its consecutive series against division leaders, Chicago White Sox. They're visiting the Rogers Center for 3 games starting tonight. Then the Tampa Bay Rays, who top the AL East. They have 4 straight in Toronto beginning on Monday. And in the CFL, BC Lions set to visit the Edmonton Elks tonight. 2 sides going in opposite directions so far this season. Last place BC, they're 1-3. Edmonton 4-1 to top the West Division. That said, BC's one victory. It was against the Elks. Lions, they're coming off a bye week. Edmonton, meanwhile, crushed Ottawa 40-17 last week. Blue Bombers will play on Sunday as they visit Ottawa. That's your sports report on NCI. News at the top of the hour, sports at 1:30. Southern weather forecast on the way.
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0: Having a look at that southern weather forecast here on NCIFM. Skies over Dauphin, mainly sunny, 28, the high, humidex of 36. You have a UV index 8 or very high. It will become a little bit cloudy after a while today, and there is a risk of a thunderstorm early this evening. Bloodvane today, mainly cloudy, 30% chance of showers, potential for a thunderstorm there as well, 28 for the high, humidex of 33. Brandon, the Westman, sunny, 28, feeling like 35. In the city of Winnipeg, with a continuing air quality warning, that's on account of wildfire smoke blowing in. That should moderate in the next couple of days, but for today, it's going to be hazy. 27, the high in the capital, 33 with humidity, as the clouds will clear up this afternoon. That's your NCIFM southern weather forecast. Your northern weather will follow the news at 1 o'clock.

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Chris Cummings with his cover of Welcome Back, the song originally used as the theme song for the TV sitcom Welcome Back, Kotter. I was surprised to learn recently that there is a board game version of Welcome Back, Kotter. If you head over to eBay, you can get yourself a copy of Welcome Back, Kotter. The idea is to move through the classroom to pick up the cards that you would use to, well, you use it to put together the famous phrase, up your nose with a rubber hose. That's the point of that game. If you want that, it's probably about $50 shipped to your door on eBay. And not only that, you might have been surprised to learn that there's one board game based on Welcome Back, Kotter. There's actually another. It's more of a card game, but it's still out there. That one, you're collecting various members of the classroom, Vinnie Barbarino and Horshack and all them good guys, as you try to put together a bunch of points. So if you find yourself being a big fan of Welcome Back, Kotter, and you did not know that those games are out there, they absolutely are. Neither of them look particularly great, but they exist. You can get them by, I mean, eBay shipping and all that. Maybe, I don't know, certainly a month from now, you could be playing. Why not get yourself a set of the DVDs as well while you're at it? Apparently there was trading cards. There's an awful lot of Welcome Back, Kotter merchandise is the point here. The song, I think it was pretty good. The show, never really watched it. John Travolta, he's your thing. Whatever. Anyway, I'm Garth Hilderman. This has been the Midday Show. I'm going to be heading out. Cowboy Carl sliding in. Friends on Friday coming up tonight as well at 6. Make sure you have your requests ready for that. Be ready for when they pick up the phone. Know who your shout-outs are. Know who your smooches are. Make sure you have your cards for the bingo tomorrow. $500,000 you could win. That's a lot of Welcome Back, Kotter board games. If the money is yours, you spend it how you want. I wouldn't advise buying $500,000 worth of vintage board games based on old 70s TV shows, but you got to do you. Anyway, I'm out. This has been the Midday Show, brought to you by all that paperwork that you won't be doing at Fast Denture Clinic. Yeah, they take care of all that paperwork for you. 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I don't think they can help you out if you have a rubber hose up your nose. Here's Buck Owens. Talk to you soon, Manitoba.

Now this update from the Canadian Press. Ontario's Emergency Preparedness Minister Jill Dunlop has sent a letter to her federal counterpart seeking assistance in evacuating communities affected by wildfires in the province. Meanwhile, poor air quality from wildfires has forced some wineries and wine tourism companies in southern Ontario to adjust their operations. Co-owner Rich Mill of Grape Escape Wine Tours in Niagara-on-the-Lake says he spent most of yesterday taking calls from tourists asking to cancel upcoming bookings or looking to take part in other options. The heat that hit Europe exceptionally early and hard this year

0: is believed to have killed over 10,000 more people across the continent than what officials normally expect. And Swedish jet maker Saab says pilot training will take place in Canada if Ottawa buys its Gripen jets. In a joint statement with Canadian company CAE, Saab says it will work on a domestic training, flight simulation, and support program if Ottawa purchases the jets. From the Canadian Press, I'm Don Mitchell. The Spirit of Man.
1: .101 on the clock. Time now for your northern forecast. For today, Friday, July 17th, beginning with the Thompson-Norman region, yellow-coated air quality warning. Cloudy with 60% chance of showers, then a mix of sun and cloud. Widespread smoke, high 24, humidex 28, UV index 6 or high. The Paw Ocean and Flin Flon area, clearing, first of all, for the Paw, clearing early this afternoon, local smoke, high 27, humidex 32, UV index 6 or high. For Flin Flon, sunny. Local smoke, high 27, humidex 32, UV index 6 or high. Churchill, yellow-coated air quality warning. Mainly cloudy with 60% chance of showers and a risk of a thunderstorm clearing this afternoon. Local smoke, high 16, UV index 5 or moderate. And Island Lake region, yellow-coated air quality warning, mainly cloudy with 60% chance of showers and risk of a thunderstorm, widespread smoke, high 23, humidex 27, UV index 5 or moderate. And that has been your Northern Manitoba weather forecast to 103. 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Celebrity birthdays coming up this hour. Also coming up this hour, music from Dolly Parton as well as Ashley Ghostkeeper from the Best of the Indigenous Music Countdown, and Sarah Evans kicks it all off next here on NCIFM, Legendary Country, and more.

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Dolly Parton before that, Coat of Many Colors, and Sarah Evans getting the 1 o'clock hour rolling on this Friday afternoon, July 17th, with Coal Mine. Celebrity birthdays for today. Queen Camilla, the former Duchess of Cornwall, is 79. Actress Lucy Arnaz is 75. Actor David Hasselhoff is 74. Hockey Hall of Fame center Brian Trotsky is 70. Country singer Craig Morgan is 62. Ballroom dancer Tony Dovolani from Dancing with the Stars is 53. And turning the big 5-0 is country singer Luke Bryan, also born on this date back in 1918. Country singer Red Sovine, and born on this date in 1935, Canadian actor Donald Sutherland. Fuel up your summer with Twin Motors Thompson and NCIFM. Twin Motors Thompson and NCIFM are giving away a $100 gas card every week from now until August 28th. Whether you're heading out to the lake, camping, fishing, road tripping, or just cruising around northern Manitoba, we want to help fill your tank this summer. Enter once a week for your chance to win. No purchase necessary. Winner drawn weekly. Congratulations to this week's winner, Tim Rack. To enter, head over to the NCIFM or the Twin Motors Facebook page. Good luck from everyone at Twin Motors Thompson and NCIFM. 1:15, Carl Thomas filling in on the NCI afternoon drive, in with you up until 6. 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

Alabama high cotton. It's coming up to 121. Coming up in a few minutes, Jerry Serretta with a featured track from the Best of the Indigenous Music Countdown. Here's George Strait and CIFM Legendary Country and more.

0: 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Here's Reba McIntyre and Kelly Clarkson. 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

0: 131. Here is your southern forecast. Beginning with the Dauphin Parkland region. For today, mainly sunny, high 28, humidex 36, UV index 8 or very high. Blood vein, mainly cloudy with 30% chance of showers and risk of a thunderstorm, high 28, humidex 33, UV index 6 or high. Brandon Westman region, sunny, high 28, humidex 35, UV index 8 or very high. And city of Winnipeg, clearing this afternoon. Northwest wind at 30 kilometers per hour, high 27, humidex 33, UV index 4 or moderate. And that has been your southern Manitoba weather forecast to 132. Your northern weather is coming up at 2. Blackhawk are coming up next on NCIFM.
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0: And CIFM, Francis Arsenault, let her know. Ronnie Millsap, there's no getting over me. And Blackhawk, every once in a while. Coming up to 1:44. And coming up in about 4 minutes or so, look at the highways with the NCIFM Road Report. Here's Keith Sokola, Spirit of Manitoba, NCIFM, Legendary Country and More.
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0: get your bingo cards. Manitoba, Saturday morning, you have a chance at winning $500,000. That's the NCIFM Mini Loony Pot Jackpot, 10 a.m. Saturday. We'll be calling out numbers. You could win $500,000, but you got to get a card. 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Maybe you win that $500,000. Maybe that doesn't work out. You get the consolation prize of $7,400 instead, or the blackout prize, which is now at $2,100 and 51 or fewer numbers, or $1,500 as the consolation on that one. Check it out. It could be $500,000. It is at 10 a.m. Saturday. 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
2: 147. Coming up to 148. Time now to take a look at the highways with the NCIFM Road Report. The following highway has been reopened. Highway 583 from Highway 5 for 4 kilometers south of Highway 5 Shell River. This closure was due to flooding. Highway 493 from Rattan Mine to South Indian Lake. Fire and smoke. Also, Highway 493 from Highway 391 Leaf Rapids to South Indian Lake is still closed due to wildfire. Significant damages to provincial highways throughout the Parkland region and parts of the Interlake. Travel restricted. Do not travel around barricades or on closed roads. Check 511 for the latest conditions. Taking a look at traffic for the city of Winnipeg. An update for you. Southbound Dunkirk past Fermor still has cleared. All lanes are now open for traffic. Also, St. Mary's Road and Nova Vista collision has been removed from the roadway. All northbound lanes are clear. And street closure to let you know about a couple of them. Actually, eastbound, westbound Corridon Avenue, all eastbound, westbound lanes of Corridon between Lilac Street to Daly Street North will be closed for a special event on Sunday, July 19th. Please use alternate routes. And McDermott Avenue, all eastbound lanes by directional bike path, north side sidewalk of McDermott between Olivia Street to Pearl Street will be closed for building construction between 6 a.m. and 6 p.m. from July 18th until July 19th. Cyclists dismount and use the south side sidewalk. And if you see something that we should know about in traffic, give us a call at 204-788-1055. And that has been your road report on NCIFM.
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0: Now this update from the Canadian Press. Ontario Premier Doug Ford says about 190 wildfires raging across the northern part of the province have already burned through more land than all of last year's fire season. More than 150 fire crews and over 80 water bombers and helicopters are battling the blazes. Lightning strikes are being blamed for a jump in wildfire activity across BC overnight. The number of active wildfires in the province spiked for a second straight day after thunderstorms rolled through parts of the province's south. Officials in Nova Scotia say an out-of-control wildfire northeast of Halifax grew significantly overnight. The province's Department of Natural Resources says the blaze has grown to 17 square kilometers. And federal authorities say they're looking into whether Canadian National Railway broke the law after a crew evacuated from a train on fire in northwestern Ontario. Transport Canada spokesperson Hisham Ayoun says the government is conducting follow-up oversight to determine whether CN failed to comply with the Railway Safety Act. From the Canadian Press, I'm Don Mitchell.
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2: It's coming up to 2:01. Time now for your northern forecast for today, Friday, July 17th, beginning with the tops and Norman region. Yellow-coated air quality warning. Mix of sun and cloud. Widespread smoke, high 24, Humidex 28, UV index 6 or high. The Paw, OCN, and Flin Flon area. For the Paw, clearing early this afternoon.

afternoon. Local smoke, high 27. Humidex 32. UV index 6 or high. For Flin Flon, sunny. Local smoke, high 27. Humidex 32. UV index 6 or high. Churchill, risk of a thunderstorm clearing early, rather clearing this afternoon. Local smoke, high 16, UV index 5 or moderate. And Island Lake region, yellow-coated air quality warning, mainly cloudy with 60% chance of showers and risk of a thunderstorm, widespread smoke, high 23, Humidex 27, UV index 5 or moderate. And that has been your Northern Manitoba weather forecast, 2202. Your southern weather is coming up at 2:30. Coming up this hour, a look at what happened on this day in history. Also coming up this hour, music from David Allan Coe, as well as Beatrice Deer from the Best of the Indigenous Music Countdown, and Garth Brooks and George Jones kick it all off next here on NCI-FM, Legendary Country, and more.

and I can sing all them songs about Texas. And I still do all the sad ones that I know. I can't help it,

0: Beatrice Deer, History, Spirit of Manitoba, and CIFM, Legendary Country, and more. David Allan Coe, Long-Haired Redneck, and Garth Brooks and George Jones kicking off the 2 o'clock hour on this Friday afternoon, July 17th, with Beer Run. It was on this day, exactly 50 years ago, back in 1976, Canada's first Olympic Games opened in Montreal. The opening ceremony was attended by Queen Elizabeth, Princess Anne, and her then-husband, Captain Mark Phillips. The city had won the right to host the Games, beating Moscow and Los Angeles with its bid. Canada won 5 silver and 6 bronze medals, becoming the first host country of the Summer Games not to win a gold medal. Canada also failed to win a gold medal in the 1988 Winter Games in Calgary, but won 14 in Vancouver in 2010. Be sure to listen to Manitoba Mornings with Jordan and Davey for news you can't use. 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

0: Pete Sands and the Drifters, Indian Girl, the number 30 song on the Indigenous Music Countdown. 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

2:31. Time now for your southern forecast. Beginning with the Dauphin Parkland region for the remainder of today, Friday, July 17th, mainly sunny, high 28, humidex 36, UV index 8 or very high. Blood vein, mainly cloudy with 30% chance of showers and risk of a thunderstorm, high 28, humidex 33, UV index 6 or high. Brandon Westman region, sunny, high 28, humidex 35.

0: UV index 8 or very high. And City of Winnipeg clearing this afternoon. Northwest wind at 30, high 27. Humidex 33, UV index 4 or moderate. And that has been your Southern Manitoba weather forecast, 2-2-32. Your northern weather is coming up at 3. Rhett Aikens is coming up next on NCI-FM.
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3: Every vote counts. The Opipan Napiwin Cree Nation 2026 election for one chief and four councillors is coming up on Monday, August 31st. Last day for nominations is August 7th. A public forum will be held on August 14th. Advanced polls are on August 24th. And election day will be August 31st at Murdo Clee Hall from 9 a.m. to 9 p.m. The Opipan Napiwin Cree Nation 2026 election, Monday, August 31st. For full details, contact Electoral Officer Laura Baker at 204-374-2271. It's summer at Sundance. 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

0: NCIFM, Sudbury, Ontario's Larry Berrio, Boomerang. Before Larry Berrio, it was Johnny Cash, Even Cowgirls Get the Blues, and Rhett Akins, That Ain't My Truck, 245. Up next, another look at the highways with the NCIFM Road Report. Here's Aaron Peters, Spirit of Manitoba, NCIFM, Legendary Country, and more.
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1: 2:49, time now to take another look at the highways with the NCIFM Road Report. Highway 583 from Highway 5 for 4 kilometers south Highway 5, Shell River, is now reopened. This closure was due to flooding. Flooding on Highway 486, both directions from south of Highway 83 / rail crossing to Road 210 North. All lanes closed, washout. Flooding on Highway 77, both directions from Barrows to the Manitoba-Saskatchewan border. All lanes closed, local traffic only, water on the road. Construction on Highway 311, both directions near Shantz Road. Speed restriction 70 kilometers per hour. Reduced speed as posted, signed and marked. Watch for equipment and persons working. Water main installation. Highway 493 from Rattan Mine to South Indian Lake. Fire and smoke there. Highway 493 from Highway 391, Leaf Rapids to South Indian Lake, is closed due to wildfire. Significant damages to provincial highways throughout the Parkland region and parts of the Interlake. Travel is restricted. Do not travel around barricades or on closed roads. Check 511 for the latest conditions. Taking a look at traffic for the city of Winnipeg. Couple of street closures to let you know about. Eastbound, westbound Corridon Avenue. All eastbound, westbound lanes of Corridon between Lilac Street to Daly Street North will be closed for a special event on Sunday, July 19th. Please use alternate routes. And McDermott Avenue, all eastbound lanes, bi-directional bike path, north side sidewalk of McDermott between Olivia Street to Pearl Street will be closed for building construction between 6 a.m. and 6 p.m. from July 18th, tomorrow, until Sunday, July 19th. Cyclists dismount and use the south side sidewalk. And if you see something that we should know about in traffic, give us a call at 204-788-1055. And that has been your Road Report on NCIFM.
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0: Now this update from the Canadian Press. Ontario's premier says about 81 of 190 wildfires raging across the northern part of the province are out of control. Premier Doug Ford and provincial officials say more land has already been burned in Ontario than in all of last year's fire season. A lawyer for a small Ontario First Nations community burned to the ground by wildfire says it's being deprived of help because Ottawa does not recognize it as a First Nation. Residents had to evacuate Collins First Nation this week in advance of the fast-moving fires. BC Premier David Eby says he'll push for federal U.S.-style anti-racketeering laws when the premiers meet next week. The U.S. recently announced several arrests, including three in BC, in connection with offenses by India-based criminal groups. And the Quebec government approved plans to renovate the interior of Montreal's Olympic Stadium, another phase of a redesign that will put seats closer to the field and add premium suites. From the Canadian Press, I'm Jason White.
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2: 3:01, time now for your northern forecast. Beginning with the Thompson-Norman region, yellow-coated air quality warning for the remainder of today, Friday, July 17th. Mix of sun and cloud, widespread smoke, high 24, Humidex 28, UV index 6 or high. The Paw, OCN, and Flin Flon area. For the Paw, clearing early this afternoon, local smoke, high 27, Humidex 32, UV index 6 or high. For Flin Flon, sunny, local smoke, high 27, Humidex 32, UV index 6 or high. Churchill,

Clearing this afternoon, local smoke, high 16, UV index 5 or moderate, and Island Lake region, yellow-coated air quality warning. Mainly cloudy with 60% chance of showers and risk of a thunderstorm, widespread smoke, high 23, humidex 27, UV index 5 or moderate. And that has been your Northern Manitoba weather forecast to 302. Your southern weather is coming up at 3:30. Coming up this hour, a look at what happened on this day in country music. Also coming up this hour, music from Phil Vassar, as well as Rob Russell and Nitty Gritty Dirt Band. Kick it all off next here on NCIFM Legendary Country and more.

0: Rob Russell, Don't Want to Talk About It, NCIFM, Legendary Country, and more. Phil Vassar, Love is a Beautiful Thing, and Nitty Gritty Dirt Band, getting the 3 o'clock hour rolling on this Friday afternoon, July 17th, with Cadillac Ranch. It was on this day in country music history back in 1958. Johnny Cash recorded his final session for Sun Records, recording two tracks, Down the Street to 301, and I Forgot to Remember to Forget. If you love the classics, join me, Carl Thomas, right here on NCIFM every Saturday from 1 to 3 p.m. for the Classic Country Show. I reflect on some of the great country songs and artists of all time. The Classic Country Show, Saturday afternoons from 1 to 3 right here on NCIFM, Legendary Country, and more. 314, the NCI Afternoon Drive Show, is presented by Everything Aurora Recovery Center Can Do For You. 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

Lucinda Williams, Car Wheels on a Gravel Road, 3:23, coming up in a couple of minutes. Coyote from the Indigenous Music Countdown. 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My-

0: Booyah, Big Brother, a feature track from the Indigenous Music Countdown. 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Right here on NCIFM, Legendary Country, and more. 3:28 up next, your southern forecast right after Alyssa Morrissey, Spirit of Manitoba, NCIFM, Legendary Country, and more.
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3:31. Time now for your southern forecast. Beginning with the Dauphin Parkland region. Yellow-coated severe thunderstorm watch. Tonight, partly cloudy, becoming clear this evening. Risk of a thunderstorm early this evening, low 16. Saturday, sunny, becoming a mix of sun and cloud in the morning, high 29. Humidex 37, UV index 8 or very high. Blood vein, tonight clearing this evening, low 17. Tomorrow, sunny, high 30. Humidex 36, UV index 8 or very high. Brandon Westman region, tonight clear, becoming partly cloudy before morning, low 15. Tomorrow, sunny, becoming a mix of sun and cloud near noon, high 29. Humidex 36, UV index 9 or very high. And city of Winnipeg, tonight clear, low 17. Saturday, mainly sunny, high 30. Humidex 38, UV index 8 or very high. And that has been your southern Manitoba weather forecast.

0: to 3:32. 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

0: NCIFM, Randy Travis, I told you so. Martina McBride, My Baby Loves Me Just the Way That I Am. And Rodney Atkins, Cleaning This Gun. Coming up to 3:46 up next, look at the highways with the NCIFM Road Report. Here's Donald Bradburn, Spirit of Manitoba, NCIFM, Legendary Country, and more.
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1: It's coming up to 3:50. Time now to take a look at the highways with the NCIFM Road Report. 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Highway 8 from the Hecla Village to Hecla is now reopened. This closure was due to culvert repairs. Highway 493 from Highway 391, Leaf Rapids to South Indian Lake, is still closed due to wildfire. Flooding on Highway 10, both directions near Steep Rock River. Rough sections. Flooding on Highway 268, both directions from Highway 10 to Birch River. Reduced speed as posted. Rough sections. Various locations. Watch for equipment and persons working. Detour for Highway 10 to Swan River. Flooding on Highway 10, both directions from Ethelbert to Highway 267, all lanes closed. Washout water on road. Flooding on Highway 10, both directions near Tamarack Creek, east of Swan River. Rough section signed and marked. Flooding on Highway 10, both directions, 10 kilometers east of Swan River. All lanes closed, impassable washout closure due to high waters on road. Large deep washout, road washed out. Detour via Highway 268 through Birch River. Flooding on Highway 10, both directions from Highway 488 to Highway 366. All lanes closed. Impassable washout detour via PR 268. Flooding on Highway 10, both directions from Highway 366 to Highway 488. All lanes closed. Detour via PR 268. Also, significant damages to provincial highways throughout the Parkland region and parts of the Interlake. Travel is restricted. Do not travel around barricades or on closed roads. Check 511 for the latest conditions.

0: 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The Road Report was brought to you by a Great North GM in the Paw.
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9: Life can be filled with stormy weather, but there's a light that shines through the darkest clouds. 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

0: It's 4 o'clock, time now for NCIFM News, the 4 o'clock news presented by the KinoCOCP Manaswan Agency, empowering Indigenous families and communities in rural and northern Manitoba. 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
1: Now this update from the Canadian press. U.S. President Donald Trump's threatening to increase tariffs on Canada because of wildfire smoke. Trump writes on social media he's holding Canada responsible for not properly maintaining forested areas. A lawyer for billionaire businessman Frank Stronach says a judge has declared a mistrial on his sexual assault conviction. Leora Shamesh says she presented emails in court from a complainant's lawyer in a separate civil complaint that she alleges were inconsistent with testimony in the criminal trial. So-called Freedom Convoy organizer Pat King has been found guilty of intimidation, and the Ontario Court of Appeal has ordered a new sentencing hearing. The three-judge panel writes the convoy was a coordinated attack on Ottawa residents aiming to force change through criminal conduct. And BC Premier David Eby says no trade deal with the U.S. is better than a bad one. He plans to take that message to next week's First Minister's meeting with the Prime Minister. From the Canadian Press, I'm Jason White.
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0: Two, time now for your northern forecast. Beginning with the Thompson-Norman region, yellow-coated air quality warning. Tonight, partly cloudy with 30% chance of showers early this evening and risk of a thunderstorm. Clearing this evening, widespread smoke, low 13. Saturday, widespread smoke, high 27. Humidex 31, UV index 6 or high. The Paw Ocean and Flin Flon area. Tonight, partly cloudy with 30% chance of showers early this evening and risk of a thunderstorm clearing this evening. Hazy, low 17 tomorrow. Mainly sunny, increasing cloudiness late in the afternoon, high 29. Humidex 34, UV index 7 or high. Churchill, tonight, partly cloudy, clearing this evening. Local smoke, low 9. Tomorrow, increasing cloud, 60% chance of showers late in the morning and in the afternoon with risk of a thunderstorm. Local smoke, high 22. UV index, 4 or moderate. And Island Lake region, yellow-coated air quality warning. Tonight, partly cloudy with 60% chance of showers early this evening and risk of a thunderstorm clearing this evening. Widespread smoke, low 15. Tomorrow, mainly sunny, local smoke, high 26. Humidex 30, UV index 6 or high. And that has been your Northern Manitoba weather forecast, 2404. 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UCN, here you can. Coming up this hour, music from Emmylou Harris, as well as Winnipeg's Indian City, and Brad Martin kicks it all off next here on NCIFM, Legendary Country, and more.

Winnipeg's Indian City, forgiving, Spirit of Manitoba, and CIFM, Legendary Country, and more. Emmy Lou Harris, Bluebird Wine, and it was Brad Martin kicking off the 4 o'clock hour with Rub Me the Right Way. A reminder, NCI's Mini Loony Pod Bingo is coming up tomorrow morning at 10 right here on the NCIFM radio network. 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

Ronnie Millsap. Don't you know how much I love you? It's coming up to 4:23. Coming up in a few minutes, Chelsea Young from the Indigenous Music Countdown. Here's George Strait and CIFM, Legendary Country and More.

0: Chelsea Young, Soul Tide, the number 5 song on the Indigenous Music Countdown. 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
0: 4:30. Time now for your southern forecast, beginning with the Dauphin Parkland region. Yellow-coated severe thunderstorm watch. Tonight, partly cloudy, risk of a severe thunderstorm. Early this evening, low 16. Saturday, mainly sunny, high 30. Humidex 38, UV index 8 or very high. Blood vein. Tonight, partly cloudy, 30% chance of showers. Early this evening, with risk of a thunderstorm, low 17. Tomorrow, mainly sunny, high 30, Humidex 36, UV index 8 or very high. Brandon, Westman region. Tonight, clear, becoming partly cloudy before morning, low 15. Tomorrow, a mix of sun and cloud, high 29, Humidex 36, UV index 9 or very high. And city of Winnipeg. Tonight, clear, low 17, Saturday, mainly sunny, high 30, Humidex 38, UV index 8 or very high. And that has been your southern Manitoba weather forecast to 4:32. Your northern weather is coming up after the 5 o'clock news. 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

0: and CIFM Haymaker and Zach Warner. Here in my arms, the Judds, Why Not Me, and Marty Stewart, Tempted. 4:46, we are about 13 and a half minutes away from news time, and also 13 and a half minutes away from quitting time and the start of the weekend. Coming up next, the NCIFM Road Report, right after the Seaweed Band, Spirit of Manitoba, NCIFM, Legendary Country, and more.
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1: It's coming up to 4:51. Time now to take a look at the highways with the NCIFM Road Report. Caution on Highway 10, both directions from 2.4 kilometers north of Pine River to 2.6 kilometers north of Pine Creek. Speed restriction, 60 kilometers per hour. Gravel sections, reduce speed as posted. Flooding on Highway 10, both directions near Steep Rock River. Rough sections. Flooding on Highway 268, both directions from Highway 10 to Birch River. Reduce speed as posted. Rough sections, various locations. Watch for equipment and persons working. Detour for Highway 10 to Swan River. Flooding on Highway 10, both directions from Ethelbert to Highway 267. All lanes closed, washout, water on road. Flooding on Highway 10, both directions near Tamarack Creek, east of Swan River. Rough sections signed and marked. Highway 493 from Highway 391 Leaf Rapids to South Indian Lake is closed due to wildfire. Significant damages to provincial highways throughout the Parkland region and parts of the Interlake. Travel restricted. Do not travel around barricades or on closed roads. Check 511 for the latest conditions. Taking a look at traffic for the city of Winnipeg, a couple of street closures to let you know about. Eastbound, westbound Corridon Avenue, all eastbound, westbound lanes of Corridon between Lilac Street to Daly Street North will be closed for a special event on Sunday, July 19th. Please use alternate routes. And McDermott Avenue, all eastbound lanes, bi-directional bike path, north side sidewalk of McDermott between Olivia Street to Pearl Street will be closed for building construction between

0: 6 a.m. and 6 p.m. this weekend, from July 18th until July 19th. Cyclists are asked to dismount and use the south side sidewalk. And that has been your road report on NCI FM.
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0: From the National Newsroom of the Canadian Press, I'm Jason White. U.S. President Donald Trump is threatening to increase tariffs on Canada because of smoke from wildfires in Ontario drifting south of the border.
1: Trump says in a social media post that he's holding Canada responsible for not properly maintaining forested areas. He says he'll call Prime Minister Mark Carney to discuss the issue. Trump says Canada's forest management is leaving the U.S. with unnecessary pollution and poor air quality that he says is, quote, totally unacceptable. Wildfires are ripping through northwestern Ontario, forcing residents in several First Nations communities to evacuate. One remote community has been destroyed, with residents forced to flee in small boats. Kelly Malone, the Canadian Press, Washington.
0: BC Premier David Eby says no trade deal with the United States would be better than a bad deal. He plans to take that message to an upcoming meeting with the premiers and Prime Minister Mark Carney next week. Eby adds softwood lumber must be a key part of any resolution.
2: Softwood lumber impacts the tariffs and structurally low pulp prices. This is an issue particularly for British Columbia. New Brunswick and Quebec will be meeting with those premiers to discuss these issues and coordinating with the federal government to support the pulp sector across the country.
0: The upcoming First Minister's Conference also comes after the U.S. declined to extend the Canada-U.S.-Mexico Agreement on Trade. A lawyer for billionaire businessman Frank Stronach says a judge has declared a mistrial on his conviction of sexual assault. Leora Shemesh says she presented emails in court from a complainant's lawyer in a separate civil complaint that she alleges were inconsistent with testimony in the criminal trial. So-called Freedom Convoy organizer Pat King has been found guilty of intimidation, and an appeal court has ordered a new sentencing hearing. King was acquitted of intimidation but found guilty of several other offenses in the February 2022 demonstration that gridlocked much of downtown Ottawa for more than 3 weeks. The Canadian Cancer Society applauds the certification of a national class action lawsuit against the makers of Juul e-cigarettes. The suit alleges Juul products were falsely marketed as a safe alternative to smoking cigarettes as part of an alleged conspiracy to addict young people to nicotine. The Bank of Canada will get a fresh look at new inflation data on Monday, and economists broadly expect that inflation fell in June. But BMO's Benjamin Reitzes says the central bank will want to see if inflation is rising beyond the gas pumps.
3: What the bank is really watching for is breadth of inflation. So if it spreads, if it's broad-based spreading of that pressure is what they're really worried about. I think probably the sector that is most susceptible, most vulnerable to higher inflation would probably be food prices.
0: Reitzes says inflation should continue seeing relief from easing shelter prices in June. This is the Canadian Press.
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5: 503, your northern forecast, beginning with the Thompson-Norman region. Yellow-coated air quality warning. Tonight, partly cloudy with 30% chance of showers.

early this evening, and risk of a thunderstorm clearing this evening. Widespread smoke, low 13. Saturday, widespread smoke, high 27. Humidex 31, UV index 6 or high. The Paw Ocean and Flin Flon area. Tonight, partly cloudy with 30% chance of showers early this evening and risk of a thunderstorm clearing this evening. Hazy, low 17. Tomorrow, mainly sunny, increasing cloudiness late in the afternoon. Hazy, high 29, Humidex 34, UV index 7 or high. Churchill, tonight, partly cloudy, clearing this evening, local smoke, low 9. Tomorrow, increasing cloudiness, 60% chance of showers late in the morning and in the afternoon with risk of a thunderstorm, local smoke, high 22, UV index 4 or moderate. And Island Lake region, yellow-coated air quality warning. Tonight, partly cloudy with 60% chance of showers. Early this evening and risk of a thunderstorm. Clearing this evening, widespread smoke, low 15. Tomorrow, mainly sunny, local smoke, high 26. Humidex 30, UV index 6 or high. And that has been your Northern Manitoba weather forecast, 2:05. Your southern weather is coming up at 5:30. Coming up this hour, Chris Christopherson, as well as Winnipeg's Eagle and Hawk from the Best of the Indigenous Music Countdown, and Barry Chapin Carpenter kicks it all off next here on NCIFM, Legendary Country, and more.

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5:32. Time now for your southern forecast. Beginning with the Dauphin Parkland region, yellow-coated severe thunderstorm watch. Tonight, partly cloudy, risk of a severe thunderstorm early this evening, low 16. For Saturday, mainly sunny, high 30, humid X 38, UV index 8 or very high. Blood vein, tonight, partly cloudy, 30% chance of showers early this evening with risk of a thunderstorm, low 17. Tomorrow, mainly sunny, high 30, humid X 36, UV index 8 or very high. Brandon-Westman region, tonight clear, becoming partly cloudy before morning, low 15. Tomorrow, a mix of sun and cloud, high 29, humid X 36, UV index 9 or very high. And city of Winnipeg, tonight clear, low 17. A Saturday, mainly sunny, high 30, humid X 38, UV index 8 or very high. And that has been your southern Manitoba weather forecast, 2:33. Coming up at 6, it's Manitoba's biggest request show, Friends on Friday. Still to come this half hour on the final half hour of the NCI afternoon drive show.

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3: Hello there, Manitoba. It is Friday night, 6 o'clock. You know what's going down, the hottest party on radio. My name's Jordan Knight, and joining me tonight is not Davey Gott. He's in Easterville, so if you see him, give him a hard time for missing Friends on Friday. But the infamous Cowboy Carl.
4: Yeah, hi there. Good evening. First time in a while since you and I work together on the show.
3: It's been an ages, for sure.
4: I know, right? Yeah.
3: Well, we're going to have some fun because that's what this show is all about. 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All right, Carl, throw out those numbers.
4: Yes. City of Winnipeg, 204-788-1055 or toll free 1-877-624-8255. And can't forget the fax number for our shout out. Fax number is 204-779-5628.
3: All right, and we're going to go to our Facebook page once an hour. 6:40 is our first one, and then 7:40. 8 o'clock we go two times, 8:20 and 8:40. And then the final round of shout-outs happens at 9:40. Got to give a big shout-out to Kevin Sebner, Repin, Panape, Muntang, Gaspar, hanging out with us tonight. And so big shout-out to everyone at the Panape, Muntang, Gaspar tonight. Okay, Carl, let's get us started.

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1: Hello there. Where are you calling from?
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0: have to listen every Friday. I have to do this every Friday. Oh, I love it,
1: though. Oh, and we love that you're hanging out with us. And what song are we playing for you?
0: I'm only in it for the love by Glenn Fondy.
2: Oh, yeah?
0: Yeah, and I want to do some challenge, too.
1: For sure, go for it.
0: Okay. With me, Priscilla, Sherry, Jenna, Jojo, Mike, and Bia, and Chido, Chichi. Anybody else? Okay, thank you.
1: All right, bye-bye.
0: You guys have a good night. Yeah.

0: ends on Friday. Manitoba's number one request show with Jordan Knight.
1: Anytime. You call us anytime. You are too much fun.
0: And Davey Gott.
2: So what can we play you tonight?
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3: This is Tommy Longless.
1: Hey, Tommy Longless. Long time no hear.
4: Yeah.
3: I haven't been trying, no.
1: Well, glad you made it on the show. What are we playing for you?
3: You're my best friend.
4: Don Williams.
3: Yeah.
1: Okay, and do you have a long list today?
3: No, it's a short long list. I made a first list for Goodman's Landing, where 6 months I made.
1: Okay.
3: Okay, this goes to Roy, Alice, Curtis, Gary, Chaz, Eric, Miguel, Tubby, Daniel, and Bruce, Clayton, Danny, Beaver, Travis, Johnny Earth, Richard, Colin, Belair, Trevor, Miranda, to my daughter Val, my bro Wade, Willie, Mayor, Calvin Ridden, Rob

0: Moody Cook, Gilbert Jr., Blake, Carl, Maggie's my buddy. My friend Janelle, she's my personal secretary, I call her, Matilda Raven, and these two beautiful Bernese and chicks I met 2 years ago on the road to Benville. Her name is Honey Bushy, Gertie Breer. Thank you, girls, I finally got your name on the radio for me. On the long list. And my boy called me today, too. I found my son out there someplace, and my love, Polly, Biggity, my love of my life.
1: All right, we blowing a smooch to the love of your life?
0: Oh, yes, you're darn right. You better count me down.
1: Okay, we'll count you down. 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
6: Friends on Friday. Hi, who's this?
7: The only.
6: Oh, the one. Frank from Mallard.
7: The best.
6: Hey, yeah. Long time.
7: Uh-huh.
6: What are we playing for you tonight?
7: I want to hear Randy Travis, Old Pair of Shoes.
8: Old Pair of Shoes?
7: Yeah.
8: Huh. Well, I'll be darned.
7: Yeah.
6: Are you familiar with that one, Carl?
8: I think I am. Haven't heard it in a long time.
6: I get rid of all my old pairs of shoes.
7: I keep mine.
6: Okay, Frank, we'll get that on for you. And what about your shout-out?
7: Just to everybody, to you guys.

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2: Hello.
3: Hello, who's this?
2: Oh, it's Victor.
3: And where are you calling from, Victor?
2: Little Grand Rapids.
4: Well, LGR.
2: Yes, LGR. I can't go outside. It's too hot and cooking out there.
3: What are you cooking for dinner?
2: I ate already. Chicken.
4: Yum.
3: And we didn't get an invite.
2: Yeah.
3: All right, so what are we playing for you?
2: Do you guys have that song by Lee Marlowe, I think? It's called Your Lovely Face by My Side. It goes, Why Did You Leave Me? Something like that.
4: Okay, yeah.
2: Yeah.
3: Glad you know it.
2: Yeah, I want to send that to my wife.
3: Okay, and what's her name?
2: Amanda.
3: All right, are you got any other shout-outs?
2: Yeah, just to all her family. Want to say I'm sorry for their loss. And, I hope I encourage them to stay strong.
3: Okay.
2: Yeah.
3: Sending love out to the family.
2: Yeah.
3: And what about a smooch for your lovely wife?
2: Well, of course, never forget.
3: Okay, we'll count you down. Three, two, one.

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6: Hey, it's Lisa.
7: From Churchill?
6: Yes, of course.
7: Okay, just double checking. Glad you got through. What are we playing for you tonight?
6: Let's hear Red River Jake.
8: Oh, yeah. Doesn't matter which rendition.
6: Doesn't matter who.
8: Oh, okay. Just checking.
6: People on the dance floor.
8: Right on.
7: And what about your shout outs?
6: My shout outs, I want to say shout out to Lauren, Justice, Muna, Kitty, Ella, Lacey, my mom Marie, Dene, Violet, Jarvis, Brian in York Landing, Buddy, Clint, Seth, Landon in Fairford, Marna and Travis in Red Lake, Ontario. Luke in Ontario, Murray in Winnipeg Osis, and then the rest in Churchill, Rose, Larry, Dean, Nelly, Tinker, Shirley, and everyone else who's listening.
7: And we blowing smooches to Lawrence.
6: Oh, yes, of course.
7: Okay, my girl, pucker up. Three, two, one.
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1: 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It's good. 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
1: Let's listen for the magic in the music tonight, guys.
3: And what about your shout-outs?
1: Oh, first of all, I'd like to say a happiest first birthday to my niece, Isla Martime. I love you so much. And a shout-out to everyone who got the party set up for tonight for her. Big thanks to them. And then, well, I'd like to say a shout-out to Embry Garrick and Ashley and Rai and then my boy Howie. And then that's all I'd like to say. And also to you guys. Very big shout-out to you guys.
3: No, well, thank you
2: very much.
1: Oh, you're welcome. Let's hit it.

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1: Okay, so we're going to go to our Facebook page for our first round of shout-outs. Next round coming up at 7:40, 8 o'clock, 8:20, and 8:40. And then our final round of shout-outs going to happen at 9:40. Carl, give us the numbers one more time. If you want to get on the air, you get to pick a song, and you get to do your requests.
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2: Yeah.
1: 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All right, Carl, start us off.
2: Yes, this one here, I guess might as well start off with this one from Darian Mowat. Hello, happy Friday, everyone. I wanted to send my mother, Heather Duck, a shout out. I hope she's listening. Me and the kids miss and love you. See you soon. And to my love, Troy, who is listening on the highway to pick me up. Mwah. And hope everyone else has a good weekend.
1: Renessa Lavassier, shout out to my mom, Rachel, and stepdad, Leroy, my mom's best friend, Kyle, my siblings, Tanisha, Cushy, Jaron, Farron, and Janaea, the bros, McGlare, Mills, J-Bone, in-law, Sage, also my one and only Uncle D. Mac, love you so much, and miss you always, and also to everyone who is listening tonight, stay safe.
2: This one comes from... Taya Custer, shout out to Devin Wyatt Linklater. Happy birthday, babe.
1: Kalia A says, hello, Justin Lane and Blake.
2: Yeah, short and sweet.
1: Mm-hmm.
2: This one from Courtney Ross. Hey again, guys. Shout out to Donald French. Love, can't wait to see you and to my kids and grandkids and also... main one, my mother, Judel's Coracil, love yous, and everyone else listening.
1: All right, we've got Amy Sebastian. Shout out to my dad. Happy 53rd birthday. Make sure you take an old man nap before your celebration tonight.
2: this one coming from Hillary Yvonne. Happy 100th birthday to my grandma, Isla, who celebrated her birthday on Wednesday in the paw at the casino. She's still going strong.
1: Holy, yeah, 100.
2: I know, eh?
1: Happy birthday.
2: Yeah, happy birthday. God bless you.
1: All right, we've got Roxanne Wilson.

0: Shout out to my bros, Sam, Charles, Shane, Kay, and Jordan.
1: This one from Shay Et. Shout out to Norway House in the house. Yeah, short and sweet there.
0: Okay, Eileen Alexandra, happy Friday, everyone that's listening. I just want to send a special shout out to my wonderful husband, Mr. Mendoza. Mendoza, I love you. XOXO, Kiki.
1: This one comes from Lisa Marie. Hey, please send a shout out to Roy Moose in the Paw, Manitoba. Love you always. And you know this, but I ain't going to wait around for you to think about what you want. Think wisely. Yeah.
0: 204-788-1055, toll free 1-877-624-8255. Those are the numbers to call. You get on the show, you get to request a song, and you get to do your shout outs. All right, what song are we going to play?
1: Yeah, this one, it's by Santana. Actually, I'd like to send it out to our, well, the guy who basically keeps this network together on the air.
0: We'd be lost without him.
1: You got that right. His name is Wah. We call him Wah Tiger. And of course, I'm quite sure he's listening right now. I hope he's listening. He asked me about this song earlier today. And what do you know? I came across it. He asked if we have it in the system. And I said, I think we do. So, you know what? I'd like to send it out to Wah, and happy belated birthday to Wah. He turned 64 this past Sunday. So here you go, Wah Tiger.
0: This and what's the name of it?
1: It's called Black Magic Woman.
0: Oh, okay. Yeah. Now I recognize it.
1: Yeah.
0: Okay.
1: Santana here on Friends on Friday. Happy birthday, Wah Tiger.
0: Woo woo.
1: Yeah.

0: ends on Friday.
1: I would like to request a song.
0: On NCIFM.
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2: 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But you know what? The radio still worked.
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3: We love you for that.
2: Yeah, and I got my Uncle Juices with me right now.
3: Hello, hello.
4: Uncle Juice.
5: How's it going, Jordan Knight?
3: It's going good, Uncle Juice. What are you guys up to tonight?
5: Oh, just relaxing, enjoying the sun before the clouds come in.
3: Awesome, awesome. And listening to the show, what are you going to add to that playlist?
5: Oh, are we doing a double feature?
3: For sure, since there's two of you, go for it.
5: We'll do Midland, Drinking Problem.
4: Oh, yeah.
3: And?
5: Oh, give a shout out to Wayne Rhodes in Shaunavon, Saskatchewan. And
2: Melissa, it's Auntie Melissa, it's her birthday today. We can't forget about all them single aunties.
3: Of course not. We love you when you remember us.
2: Yeah. OCN Indigenous Days are coming up. I've been doing my push-ups, so I'm ready to go.
3: Oh, Jesus. We got you guys. Have a good night.
4: Right on.
2: Thank you very much.

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4: We'll head over to our email. 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We'll try to get as many on as possible. We'll go through as many as we can.
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